Good evening. Welcome to your Friday night girls night. And there is a particular girl I would love to honor tonight and do a dedication for. There is a woman who calls me on a regular basis. Some of you say, oh, I've called 100 times and I don't know how to get through. Well, ask Josephine. I don't know how she does it, but this lovely lady gets through at least, I don't know, once every other week or so. And she has such a tender heart. I tell you, when Josephine prays for you or lifts up healing thoughts for you, you know that the big guy's listening. She has a direct line. She has a family, a circle of friends. She lives in a situation for people who have special needs. And she has a circle of friends and caregivers that are the best. She is celebrating her birthday, and she's having a birthday celebration this weekend. I wish that I could go, Josephine. I wish that I could be there. But one of the people that she prays for on a regular basis is my husband, who's been dealing with health issues the last couple of years. And I know that those prayers are being answered. And I appreciate her so much. I appreciate her kindness. She has a lovely voice. She loves to call and sing songs to me. Instead of me dedicating songs to her, she's usually calling and singing songs, dedicating them to me. Josephine, I hope you have the best birthday ever. You are my honorary Friday night girl tonight because you have such a big heart. Josephine, this song is for you. Happy birthday, darling. We love you and we appreciate you. And I wish I could be there celebrating with you, but I'm so glad you are a part of my life and a part of this show.

0: The Tunnel to Towers Foundation is tonight's Delilah's Dilemma sponsor. 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At the heart of this effort is Steel Across America, a nationwide campaign that will transport a 24-foot steel beam recovered from the World Trade Center to communities across the United States. 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Tonight's Delilah's Dilemma is from a young man named Travis. He says, I have the best friend in the world. Her name is Wendy, and she is awesome. She's helped me with so much, and I try to do the same for her. We're like family, literally like brother and sister. The problem is her boyfriend. He is very mean to her and her family. He's spiteful. He tries to hurt her to get what he wants, and he forces himself on her sometimes, all of which he does in the company of others. There have been many occasions where I've spoken up to try to stop this abuse, but it doesn't make a lasting impression. The simple thing would be just to drop him, but there's a baby in the middle of all this, a 2-year-old who doesn't really understand. He's had so many chances, and if this man is thrown out, he'll be homeless. None of us wants to see that. He has a slight mental condition where he doesn't understand things, and he has no family. Delilah, I need some of your wisdom. How can I bring an end to all this? I hate to see Wendy, the baby, and her parents going through this. Please advise from Travis. Travis, I will share my mother Delilah words with you coming up next. You're listening to Delilah. 1410 KLEM.
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11: To be fully fit, you have to be physically fit. 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
16: 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There's not a commanding officer out there or a leadership staff out there that doesn't want to help. So don't hesitate. 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

Tonight's Delilah's Dilemma is from Travis, who is a good friend to a woman named Wendy. It appears, I'm not quite sure, but it appears that Wendy, her abusive boyfriend, and her baby are living with her family. And her family is allowing this man to stay under their roof, even though he disrespects his girlfriend and is abusive to her. Travis, here's what I would say to you. You're not her family. You are not her brother, her mother, or her father. You are her friend. So there's really not much you can do except love her and pray for her. If her family is worried about her and the baby, then they need to be proactive and tell the abuser to go, that it is not all right to hurt somebody and stay in their home. I understand they feel sorry for him. They have compassion and pity, but it's ridiculous to worry about his being homeless and his needs while he's hurting their daughter. That's absolute lunacy. So it's her folks that need to step up to the plate and say, not on my watch, not in my house. You need to go. But they probably won't listen to that either. So all you can do, Travis, is be a friend and love them through it.

Good evening. Welcome to your Friday night, the last day of July. Our Friday night girls get together, something we celebrate every

0: Friday night. Not that we don't want you men listening. We do. We want the men, the boys. We want y'all. But on Friday nights, I encourage women to get together either physically in person or via the airwaves with their moms, their sisters, their best friends, the women that are there to see us through when we're pushing a boulder up a hill, when we're trying to get to the other side of grief, the other side of despair, the other side of perimenopause, the other side of menopause, the other side of empty nest, whatever it is, we need our sisters, our girlfriends, our besties, our daughters around us. In just a moment, Jill is going to share how a few special women in her life gave her the courage to face life when she didn't have the strength on her own. This very poignant story of hope coming up next. 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
1: To be fully fit, you have to be physically fit. 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

0: Hello, good evening. You've called Delilah. Who is this?
1: Hi, this is Jill. How are you?
0: What can I do for you tonight?
1: I just want to say thanks so much, you know, to a few of my friends. It's been kind of a rough road the last few years, and just losing people, and I just appreciate them beyond words. Friend Michelle, my friend Janelle, they just stood by me, and even when the lowest point where I didn't even know if I should even be here anymore. So I just wanted to say thank you.
0: And have you realized now that you are very much meant to be here?
1: It depends on the day, I guess.
0: We haven't, like, seen the full spectrum of light, but at least there was a light at the end of the tunnel with those two.
1: Right. Yeah. They've stood by me, and like I said, it's been very rough for many, many reasons. So if I could send out something to them, I would greatly appreciate it.
0: I will find a song that says, thank you, thank you, thank you from the bottom of my heart. I'm so glad that you're in my life.
1: Thank you very much.
0: And I'll play it from you to them, but also from me to them, because it sounds like they were instrumental in miracles.
1: Yeah, I mean, my one friend, amongst other things, I had two spine surgeries, and she rushed in and had to, like, take me in because I was having complications after the surgeries, and she stepped right up. Like, there was no hesitation, and had it not been, you know, even for my daughter, even she was in school and really stepped up as well, and I can't even thank her enough. The bottom of my heart, like, that I'm not sure that I would have made it with a whole year of recovery. So it's, like I said, it's been kind of rough, but we're

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0: In just a moment, I'm going to share my thoughts with somebody that I believe needs an attitude adjustment. Just a little attitude adjustment, because let me tell you, there's some stinking thinking going on, and we're going to see if we can't fix that. Stay tuned for Johnny coming up next.

0: Hi, good evening. Welcome. You've called Delilah. Who is this?
1: Johnny. Right now in my life, I'm at a really difficult point. I've been divorced now for over 10 years. And then I had this great job. And due to substance abuse, I lost it for a while. But then I got everything back after I went through treatment. And I've been really working on me this time in my recovery. And now I'm kind of brokenhearted because I don't think that I'm ever going to be able to find somebody that I can love again.
0: Johnny, how long have you been working on your recovery?
1: A little over a year now.
0: So in the meetings that you go to or your sponsors that you talk to, have you ever heard the term stinking thinking?
1: Oh, yeah, absolutely.
0: Okay, that what just came out of your mouth about I'll never find real love again, that is right up there at the top of the list of dumb things to say when you got stinking thinking.
1: Maybe it's loneliness. Maybe, you know, I don't know. And you're right, there's some stinking thinking. I don't know. I would just really love to have love in my life again.
0: That's not in God's plan right now, probably. That's like saying I would really like to pick an ear of corn off my corn plant, but the corn isn't ready yet. It's not going to be ready for another 3 or 4 weeks, 5 weeks. So picking an ear of corn right now would not do anybody any good except my chickens that I would have to throw it to.
1: Well, you definitely are in the spot and job of your life, because that's everything. Those two statements that you made is actually everything that I needed to hear right now.
0: Do you believe in a higher power, Johnny?
1: Absolutely.
0: So let it go. Let it

0: go and just put it in God's hand and say, God, in your time, in your perfect time, let me know.
1: Thank you.
0: God bless you, honey. When the

0: see any of the northern lights last night. I tried. I stayed up late. I couldn't do it. I had to go to bed. There was a full moon. There was some sort of lunar eclipse. There were northern lights, but I think tonight and tomorrow you're supposed to be able to see them too, because we're getting hit with some huge solar flares, some X-class flares, with some protons from the sun. They say it could affect radio waves, hopefully not this radio wave, this radio show. But if you see the northern lights, do take pictures for me and send them to me, okay? I would love to see what you can see wherever you are. I'm going to be here to keep you company all night long. You're listening to Delilah. I'm Delilah on 1410 KLEM. 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

0: Hi, good evening. Welcome to the Delilah Show. Who is this?
1: My name is Russell.
0: What can I do for you?
1: My wife and I were coming up on our 7th anniversary on October 1st, or November 1st, and she was diagnosed with cancer 2.5 months ago. And I just love her with all my heart.
0: And what is your wife's name, and how can we pray for her specifically?
1: Actually, believe it or not, the stuff that she's going through, she's doing really good, but she's having an off day today. She ain't feeling too well, but, you know, I love her, and I take care of her. I'd be lost if I lost her.
0: Well, let's not even think about that right now. Let's just focus on helping her to live her best life and get well.
1: Yes.
0: Tell me your wife's name again.
1: Her name is Charlotte.
0: And is there a favorite song you have that I can play for you?
1: Yeah, the Whitney Houston song, I Will Always Love You.
0: All right. I'll say a prayer for Charlotte and I will play a song for you. Thank you for calling.
1: Thank you.
0: Have a good night.
1: You too. God bless.

0: requests and dedications and stories from the heart. Tonight we focus on the women in our lives, the women who make us stronger, the women who surround us with love when we feel like we can't stand up, the women who are there for us and do not judge us, but accept us, even the dark stuff. Have you got somebody in your life you can be really honest with? Really honest, and when you say something, you're like, oh my gosh, people are going to think I am a horrible person to admit this. People are going to think I am such a horrible mother for admitting this, whatever it is. But you've got that bestie that loves you and doesn't judge you. Do you have that kind of friendship, that kind of relationship in your life? I hope you do. I am so blessed that I have people in my life that I can say, I can reveal the worst of my character defects to, my biggest fears to, and they still love me. I hope you have those kind of honest, transparent, real relationships in your life. 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It's love. It's real, unconditional love. 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

0: Hi, Donna. Thanks for calling.
1: Hello.
0: How are you?
1: I'm fine.
0: What can I do for you tonight?
1: Well, I just want to tell you about me and my Friday Night Girls.
0: Okay.
1: It's a group of ladies. We range from like 50 to mid-80s. We play cards. We go places together. We help each other. And these people are just wonderful.
0: What was it that brought you together in the first place?
1: My husband's real outgoing. He likes getting in all these projects. Volunteer work is what he does. And he is in the public eye. And that's how we got to know each other. And because I was always involved with my husband, they said, well, she needs to come with us. Play, get, you know, get away. You know.
0: So it was your husband that introduced you to your best friends.
1: Yes, yes.
0: Very cool.
1: And ever since, and he was running for public office, and they thought at one point that I would get upset because they wasn't voting for my husband. And that one of the ladies says, no, she's not like that. You know, she's not
0: she
1: like that.
0: She loves unconditionally.
1: Exactly.
0: So it's been many years. How many of our women get together normally on Friday nights?
1: On a normal basis, about 11 of us, matter of fact.
0: All right, Donna. God bless you.
1: God bless you. And I listen to you every night on my way to work.
0: All right. You have a good night.
1: You too.

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0: Anniversary. Maybe you're celebrating an engagement or a wedding. Diane is celebrating a wedding and is going to be dancing with her son. I'm going to do my best to find the perfect mother-son song coming up next.

0: Hi, good evening. Welcome. You've called Delilah. Who is this?
1: Oh, thank you for taking my call. This is Diane.
0: Diane, what can I do for you tonight?
1: Well, I'm thinking of my son. He's worked very, very hard through some difficult circumstances. But 3 weeks ago, he earned his doctorate degree, so I'm very, very proud of him. And next week, he's getting married.
0: Wow, a lot to celebrate. What is your son's name?
1: This is David.
0: And what is his doctorate in?
1: He was doing cancer research, and his doctorate is in microbiology.
0: Okay, so he's not just smart. He's compassionate and caring.
1: He is. Yes, he is.
0: And he's getting married this weekend to who? Who are we? Who is our new daughter-in-law?
1: He's getting married to Katie, and Katie has also worked very hard, and she recently became a veterinarian.
0: Okay, well, I guess you've got a lot to celebrate, Mom. What song can I play for your whole family?
1: Well, I was wondering if you could recommend something and play something for us, because next week at the wedding, there will be a mother and son dance.
0: So tell me a little bit about this hardworking, wonderful son who wants to save lives. Tell me, that says a lot about his character, but tell me about your relationship so I can find the perfect song.
1: Well, we're a very musical family, so we enjoy singing and playing instruments. What else can I tell you? He's just very kind and compassionate, very intelligent.
0: Is your new daughter-in-law a tea drinker by chance?
1: That's funny that you asked that question. Yes, so am I.
0: Well, you know what? I can't think of anything to contribute to this union except I am a tea drinker and I know Cindy Bigelow, who is the family that has Bigelow Tea. And I am going to talk to Cindy and have her send you and your new daughter-in-law some of her favorite Bigelow teas that she and her family curates. How's that?
1: Oh, that's wonderful. Thank you so much. It's a pleasure talking with you. And thank you for finding a song for us.
0: God bless you.

0: Oh, don't you love the smell of summer? The sweet nectar of summer sunsets and the smell of lilies and jasmine at night. Do you know jasmine smells like 10 times better at night than it does during the day? A lot of flowers that are fragrant are much more fragrant when the sun goes down. It's true. Years ago, I had a garden. I lived in Dedham, Massachusetts, and I had a garden that I planted all with white flowers and fragrant flowers because I was working such long hours at the radio station. The only time I got to sit still and enjoy my garden was at night, and I wanted flowers that I could see at night, so I planted this whole garden, filled it with white flowers, and it was absolutely magical. And the smell of jasmine at night, just would fill the air and fill my heart. You know, that's why I love doing this show at night. Because just like jasmine is sweeter at night, and so are lilies and other fragrant flowers, it's sweeter to be able to relax and listen to the love songs and the stories at night. After the crazy busyness of rushing about all day, I want this show to be like sweet jasmine blowing through the windows of your mind at night. You're listening to Delilah. 1410 KLEM.
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0: Hi, Delilah. Peter, how are you?
1: Peter, I'm wonderful. How are you?
0: Hanging in there. I found your station about a month ago. I love you.
1: Thank you.

0: I've been here all these years and you just found me about a month ago?
1: Yeah, I had a radio, but I've been so depressed over the years. And I love music. I was a little DJ in clubs way back when, the disco era. And just didn't do much of anything. And now, unfortunately, I'm in the shelter system and met a person, a guy, who became family to me. And he's been very inspirational. He lifted my spirits up. He told me I was depressed one day thinking about my passing of my mother, father, and brother, and how my sister just threw me out of the house and didn't care what happened to me. And this person had the same situation, more or less. We have family, but we don't have family. And he said to me, "Why are you insulting me? I am your family." And he's been a wonderful help to me. I was overweight and made me start walking again. I have bad legs and arthritis, and he's been a motivational person to me, and now he's a very good friend. But he's in a different shelter now, and we don't speak that much any longer, but I want him to know that I'm here for him, and he's there for me.
0: And what's your friend's name?
1: Albert.
0: You need to find out how to get in touch with Albert, because a friend like that is the kind of friend you want in your life for your whole life.
1: Absolutely. You're absolutely right, Delilah.
0: Well, I will play a song for your best friend, and I'm glad you've got somebody like that in your corner. And it sounds to me like, just like he's been a blessing to you, I would guess you have been a blessing in your friend's life.
1: I agree with you. You have a new listener for the rest of my life.

0: earlier I was talking about flowers that are more fragrant in the evening. There are a lot of flowers, look it up, Google it, I'm not kidding you, that at night are much more fragrant. And I ask you, what is your favorite delight of summer? What delights your senses? Is it the vibrant colors of the sunset that just delight your eyes? Is it the beautiful colors of flowers in bloom, daisies and lilies and roses that are just spilling over and blooming and smelling so wonderful and delighting your eyes? Or is it the sound of kids' laughter? The sound of the ice cream truck coming down the street? What are the sounds, the sights, the smells that delight your senses in the summertime? I hope this show is a part of that. I hope your ears and your heart come alive at night listening to the show. 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I'm Delilah on 1410 KLEM.
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0: Hi, good evening. Welcome to the Delilah Show. Who's this?
1: This is Tanya.
0: Tanya, welcome. What can I do for you?
1: I wanted to request a song for my wonderful boyfriend, Sean.
0: What is wonderful about Sean, now that you've made it through on the phone lines and you get to brag?
1: Sean was a gift from God to me at a time in my life where I really, really needed him. And he's the best thing that has ever happened to me.
0: And how long have you been dating?
1: A couple of months.
0: So this is still a fairly new thing.
1: Yes, it is.
0: Have we gotten past the I can't eat, I can't sleep, I can't stop thinking about you?
1: No.
0: You're still firmly in the middle of that.
1: Absolutely. Smack dab in the middle of it.
0: Do you want to know something very cool about that, that phase that we go through?
1: What's that?
0: The first 6 weeks to 6 months of a relationship, your nails grow almost twice as fast as they normally do. Your hair grows at an accelerated rate, and you usually burn up to twice the number of calories every day just on being Twitterpated.
1: That doesn't surprise me at all.
0: So, this is a wonderful man that's come into your life. Go comb your rapidly growing hair, paint your rapidly growing nails, and giggle all night long as you text him or talk to him on the phone.
1: I will. Thank you.

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1: And now the weekend is here and you want to relax, but you still got so much to do. Whatever you're doing tonight, we'll be doing it with you.

0: Good evening. Welcome to the Delilah Show. Who is this?
1: Riley. I just wanted to dedicate a song to my fiance, Brittany.
0: And when are you and Brittany getting married?
1: We're trying to move right now, but as soon as after we move, we're going to pick a date.
0: You're going to start planning.
1: Yes.
0: And tell me what it is about Brittany that makes you feel that at last you have found your true love.
1: I had a kid before she came along, and she treats both of us very well, and my son just loves her, and she loves him as much as she would love her own child if she had had any, and I feel like a family with her.
0: That is very sweet.
1: Thank you.
0: Thank you. Thank you for calling.

0: Tonight's Delilah's Dilemma is from a young man named Travis. He says, I have the best friend in the world. Her name is Wendy, and she is awesome. She's helped me with so much, and I try to do the same for her. We're like family, literally like brother and sister. The problem is her boyfriend. He is very mean to her and her family. He's spiteful. He tries to hurt her to get what he wants, and he forces himself on her sometimes, all of which he does in the company of others. There have been many occasions where I've spoken up to try to stop this abuse, but it doesn't make a lasting impression. The simple thing would be just to drop him. But there's a baby in the middle of all this, a 2-year-old who doesn't really understand. He's had so many chances, and if this man is thrown out, he'll be homeless. None of us wants to see that. He has a slight mental condition where he doesn't understand things, and he has no family. Delilah, I need some of your wisdom. How can I bring an end to all this? I hate to see Wendy, the baby, and her parents going through this. Please advise from Travis. Travis, I will share my Mother Delilah words with you coming up next. You're listening to Delilah. 1410 KLEM.
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Tonight's Delilah's Dilemma is from Travis, who is a good friend to a woman named Wendy. It appears, I'm not quite sure, but it appears that Wendy, her abusive boyfriend, and her baby are living with her family. And her family is allowing this man to stay under their roof, even though he disrespects his girlfriend and is abusive to her. Travis, here's what I would say to you. You're not her family. You are not her brother, her mother, or her father. You are her friend. So there's really not much you can do except love her and pray for her. If her family is worried about her and the baby, then they need to be proactive and tell the abuser to go, that it is not all right to hurt somebody and stay in their home. I understand they feel sorry for him. They have compassion and pity, but it's ridiculous to worry about his being homeless and his needs while he's hurting their daughter. That's absolute lunacy. So it's her folks that need to step up to the plate and say, not on my watch, not in my house. You need to go. But they probably won't listen to that either. So all you can do, Travis, is be a friend and love them through it.

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Our colors will fade eventually. So if our time is running out, day after day, we'll make the mundane a masterpiece. Oh my, my, oh my, my love. I take one look at you, you're taking me out.

0: Someone once said, you have to let go of the picture, the image in your mind of what you thought it would look like. Maybe what you thought life would look like, or your relationship would look like, or your career would look like, and instead learn to find joy in the story you are actually writing, the story of your life that is being written. Find the joy in what is instead of the disappointment in what isn't. I know some people that are so caught up in the what isn't anymore, what isn't ever going to happen, what isn't going on right now, that they miss the beauty of what is, of what is happening, of the life that they are building. Focus on the life you are living and building instead of what isn't. My words of advice for you tonight. 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

0: Andrea, hi. Welcome to the Delilah Show. What can I do for you?
1: Well, I listen to your show all the time, and I was wondering if you could give me some advice on my problem. Recently, me and my boyfriend have been going out for 2.5 years, and I found out recently that him and my best friend were going out together, you know? And I don't know, the hard part of it all is that I'm 9 months pregnant, and I don't know, I just need, like, some advice on what to do, and, like, I don't know. I'm just really confused about everything.
0: You're 9 months pregnant, and your boyfriend is cheating on you with your best friend.
1: Yeah. And, I mean, this isn't the first time he's done it. He went out on me with my best friend, my other best friend before this. And this one, she told me, oh, I'll never do that to you. I'll never hurt you like that. And
0: well, she's not the problem. He is. He's the dog here. Does he know you're pregnant with his child?
1: Oh, yeah, he knows.
0: Uh-huh. Is he being responsible? Is he taking care of the baby? Is he going to your doctor's appointments? Is
1: no,
0: he there for you?
1: He works a lot, like, during my doctor's appointments, and I don't know. I'm so confused about him. I don't even know what to do. I want to make it work, you know, cause, for the baby. Not really.
0: How can you make it work with a guy who's such a slime bag? He would cheat with your best friend.
1: I don't know.
0: Do you have family members that are standing by your side?
1: Yeah, my mom. But me and my mom aren't really close, and it's like, all I had was them, you know, her and him. And it's like, I never pictured anything like this happening.
0: Well, you need to, number one, get away from a person who would cheat on you with your friends.
1: Mm-hmm.
0: And number two, you need to figure out what you're going to do for you and the baby, and then surround yourself with people who can care for you. If you're going to keep your baby and raise your baby, then you need to find a support system that will be there for you to help mm-hmm. you do that. If you're not in a position to do that and you decide to place your baby for adoption, you need to be able to select the family that you want to raise your baby, and you need support through that decision.
1: Yeah, well, I'm definitely keeping the baby. I could never give it up.
0: Well, are you in a position to raise the kid? Can you give it health insurance, food,
1: yeah,
0: all that?
1: Yeah.
0: Let me find a song for you, hon.
1: Okay, thank you.
0: Bye-bye.
1: Bye.

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0: Glad that you let us be a part of it. We're going to be here for a while longer to continue to play your favorite love songs and hopefully help you relax and unwind and drift off to peaceful dreams tonight.

0: Terry, thank you for calling. This is Delilah. What can I do for you?
1: Hi, Delilah. I just wanted to talk about the man that I was lucky enough to have come back into my life last year and how lucky I am.
0: Okay, who is this someone?
1: This is Dave.
0: And how many years ago was Dave a part of your life that he's now come back to your life?
1: Well, it was at least 25, maybe 26 years ago. We're a little fuzzy even on the dates. It's kind of funny. We can't even remember what time of year we dated. We know we dated for 2 or 3 months, but we parted and we didn't even realize why until we started dating again.
0: And why did you part the first time?
1: Because the girl who eventually turned into his first wife told me he was dating her at the same time he was dating me. And I said, okay, bye. And the worst thing is I didn't go and confront him about it. I just walked out from where he was working and didn't explain anything, which made him angry, and he didn't come after me to find out why I'd left.
0: Oh, the conniving plans.
1: But he has a wonderful son out of that marriage, so, you know, things happen for reasons. And wouldn't trade his oldest son for anything, but it would have been nice if both of us would have been mature enough to confront the other one and say, hey, what's up?
0: So now that you're back together, tell me about this man and what you hope for your future.
1: Well, I hope he's going to be here for a very long time. I told him he's not getting away that easy this time.
0: So you're in love with this man again.
1: Oh, yeah.
0: Not for the first time, but hopefully for the last time.
1: Oh, yeah.

0: makes your nights sparkle? Is there someone in your life that just makes your heart go pitter-pat? Maybe there's someone in your life that used to make your heart go pitter-pat, but you have grown accustomed to one another and sort of lost that love and feeling. Don't do that. Rekindle that passion. Spend some time with the one you love this weekend. Just a thought. You're listening to Delilah. I'm Delilah on 1410 KLEM.
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0: good evening. Who is this?
1: This is Lynn.
0: Hi, Lynn. Who's on your heart tonight?
1: My best friend. He's going through some tough times right now.
0: Tough times, frustrating times, or tough times, heart-crushing, life-changing, I can't breathe, I hurt so bad times?
1: Yeah.
0: Which one?
1: Life-changing, hurt so bad, can't breathe.
0: Life-changing, can't catch your breath, can't stand up under the pain, and don't know how you're going to put one foot in front of the other?
1: Exactly.
0: And you're there to say what to your friend?
1: I just want to let him know I love him with all my heart. And I'm here for him if he needs me. I don't want to be too demanding on him. I know he's going through some tough times. But just to let him know that I do love him and I am here for him.
0: So you're going to stand by his side and lift him up when he can't pick himself up?
1: I'm going to try. I'm definitely going to try.
0: You know, I think one of the greatest gifts God ever gives us is friends who love us through the tough times, love us through the painful times, love us through, you know, maybe there's a crisis going on that we've created by our own foolishness. I do that. And yet I've got a couple of friends that love me through it.
1: Right. I love him. I mean, he's been my best friend for 15 years. And it's like we've been inseparable. And it's crushing me to see him the way he is right now.
0: And you would gladly take that pain on your own shoulders, I would bet, if you could.
1: Oh, God, if I only could. If I could take it all away from him, I would.
0: Let me see if I can't find a song that'll let him know that you are there to help him cry.
1: Thank you, Delilah.

0: is time for me to take off out of here and slip off into the darkness, to take off to enjoy this weekend. Do me a favor. Take some time out of your busy weekend schedule to slow down and love someone. Good night. You're listening to Delilah. 1410 KLEM.
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1: 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And happy 50th.
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0: Hi, good evening, David. How are you?
1: I'm good, Delilah. How are you?
0: I could not be better.
1: I've fallen in love and wanted to dedicate a song to a special person in my life.
0: What's her name?
1: Her name is Wendy.
0: And when did you fall in love with Wendy?
1: Oh, probably when I first started dreaming of somebody to fall in love with. She just happened to be the one.
0: Now, did you know she was the one, or was that just one of those things God put in your soul and you knew it, that when you saw her, you would know it?
1: That's it. When I saw her, I knew it was her.
0: So she had you at hello?
1: Yes, most definitely.
0: And was the feeling mutual?
1: Yes. She's smart and funny and sexy and beautiful and everything that I've ever looked for in a woman.
0: And single?
1: Yes.
0: You're lucky.
1: Yes.

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1: Down the arms. I'm Chris DeMeo, Fox News. President Trump says Hamas has agreed to give up their arms if Israel meets certain conditions. It's part of a Gaza peace agreement.
2: President Trump touting this really as a major achievement. He also said it's one that simply would have been impossible to get done without the success the U.S. had already in the war against Iran.
3: It's a great breakthrough. Nobody thought that would be possible to disarm Hamas. That shows you how much success we're having with Iran.
2: Here in the region, we've gotten back into that rhythm of attacks, one side striking the other, the next night the other side striking. Multiple drone attacks targeting U.S. bases in Kuwait. No casualties reported.
1: Fox's Steve Harrigan. The U.S. and Israel are contemplating upping the pressure on Iran.
4: The British Telegraph newspaper is reporting a land blockade is under consideration by President Trump and Israeli Prime Minister Benjamin Netanyahu to increase economic pressure on the regime after months of attacks have failed to bring them to their knees. The article suggesting the plan could require the U.S. and Israel to petition Iran's neighbors to restrict or close border crossings, which would limit exports and imports to the country. Iran shares borders with seven different countries, including Iraq, Pakistan, and Turkey, which all maintain economic and political cooperation with Tehran.
1: That's Fox's Anita Vogel. The Justice Department dropping criminal charges against a former Olympian accused of damaging the Lincoln Memorial reflecting pool, saying new evidence shows damage to the pool was caused by a contractor's faulty installation, not vandalism. A Labour Party candidate, Bev Craig, was elected mayor of Greater Manchester on Friday after a vote triggered by the departure of Andy Burnham to become Britain's prime minister. Craig won 66.3% of the votes in a runoff. 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
5: History isn't just in textbooks. It's the story of us, the United States.

gathering from the top of the room. Ring them from the fortress for the lilies that bloom. For the lines are long and the fighting is strong.

0: I'm Deborah Valentine. A large attack on Iran may involve a land blockade, according to the British Telegraph newspaper. More from Fox's Anita Vogel.
1: The article suggesting the plan could require the U.S. and Israel to petition Iran's neighbors to restrict or close border crossings, which would limit exports and imports to the country.
0: Months of attacks have failed to bring the regime to its knees. Iran shares borders with seven different countries. The Big Ten and Southeastern Conferences agreed Friday night to support a Senate bill that seeks to regulate college sports, ending week-long negotiations. Fox's Chris DeMeo.
2: Among other things, the bill seeks to regulate college sports and would grant the conferences and NCAA limited antitrust exemption.
0: It's pending congressional approval. FIFA's president abandoned his controversial plan to sell World Cup profits to private equity. 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
1: Down the arms. I'm Chris DeMeo, Fox News. President Trump says Hamas has agreed to give up their arms if Israel meets certain conditions. It's part of a Gaza peace agreement.
2: President Trump touting this really as a major achievement. He also said it's one that simply would have been impossible to get done without the success the U.S. had already in the war against Iran.
3: It's a great breakthrough. Nobody thought that would be possible to disarm Hamas. That shows you how much success we're having with Iran.
2: Here in the region, we've gotten back into that rhythm of attacks, one side striking the other, the next night the other side striking. Multiple drone attacks targeting U.S. bases in Kuwait. No casualties reported.
1: Fox's Steve Harrigan. The U.S. and Israel are contemplating upping the pressure on Iran.
4: The British Telegraph newspaper is reporting a land blockade is under consideration by President Trump and Israeli Prime Minister Benjamin Netanyahu to increase economic pressure on the regime after months of attacks have failed to bring them to their knees. The article suggesting the plan could require the U.S. and Israel to petition Iran's neighbors to restrict or close border crossings, which would limit exports and imports to the country. Iran shares borders with seven different countries, including Iraq, Pakistan, and Turkey, which all maintain economic and political cooperation with Tehran.
1: That's Fox's Anita Vogel. The Justice Department dropping criminal charges against a former Olympian accused of damaging the Lincoln Memorial reflecting pool, saying new evidence shows damage to the pool was caused by a contractor's faulty installation, not vandalism. A Labour Party candidate, Bev Craig, was elected mayor of Greater Manchester on Friday after a vote triggered by the departure of Andy Burnham to become Britain's prime minister. Craig won 66.3% of the votes in a runoff. 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
12: Police in Darby Township, Pennsylvania, are looking for a suspect in connection to a shooting at a Walmart.
13: Police say the shooter fired off 5 to 10 shots inside the store. It remains an active police scene as police are looking for the shooter. Walmart employees rushed out of the store to get to safety, consoling each other after the frightening incident. Darby Township Police tell Fox 29 around 7:25, an argument started between two male customers at the self-checkout line when a man in an orange hoodie and gray sweatpants began firing. A female Walmart employee, an innocent bystander in this, was struck in the calf. She was taken to the hospital with non-life-threatening injuries. Now, the shooter fled the scene. Darby Township Police Chief Mike Sousa tells me they are trying to locate and ID the suspect. Police are looking at surveillance video from inside and outside the Walmart.
12: Fox 29's Jeff Skaversky. The Trump administration releases a long-awaited plan to deal with water shortages along the Colorado River, which provides water to 7 states.
14: Under the proposal from the U.S. Bureau of Reclamation, Arizona, California,

0: spared from water cuts for now. The government would reassess the terms every 2 years. The plan comes after deadlocked negotiations between the states and Colorado River reservoirs, seeing record lows. Secretary of the Interior Doug Burgum says it provides the flexibility to respond to changing hydraulic conditions while preserving the opportunity for the basin states to continue working toward durable, consensus-based solutions. Kristen Goodwin, Fox News.
1: Stocks finishing in positive territory on Friday, the Dow ending up 277 points. The NASDAQ was up 252. The S&P 500 finishing higher by 52 points. I'm Chris DeMeo. This is Fox News.
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0: News. I'm Chris DeMeo. Hamas has confirmed it will disarm as part of a newly announced Gaza peace deal. President Trump praising the agreement.
1: President Trump really underscoring the importance of this agreement with Hamas to disarm in Gaza, really saying it's basically a historic move and how difficult, unprecedented it's been to achieve. President Trump also saying that Israel is on board with the move.
0: Fox's Steve Harrigan in Tel Aviv. The president, meantime, says he doesn't believe Iranian hackers are behind the cyber attack on Minnesota's water system.
2: I would blame it on Minnesota. They like to say, oh, it's Iran. Iran should be so lucky. Iran's got bigger problems than worrying about Minnesota.
0: And several other states are also reporting strange activity. The Big Ten and SEC conferences have agreed to support a Senate bill that seeks to regulate college sports. 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
1: A man arrested in the UK on U.S. charges of aiding a terror group. Fox's Lisa Lucero reports from New York.
2: Mohammed Yusuf Hasna of Istanbul, Turkey, is facing charges of conspiring to provide material support to a foreign terror organization, conspiring to finance terrorism, and financing terrorism. He was arrested in the UK and is being held pending extradition to the U.S. Manhattan U.S. Attorney Jamie McDonald says Hasna worked with Hamas senior leadership since at least 2023 to deliver supplies.

0: News. I'm Deborah Valentine. A land blockade may be part of a large-scale attack on Iran, according to the British Telegraph newspaper. Here's Fox's Anita Vogel.
1: The British Telegraph newspaper is reporting a land blockade is under consideration by President Trump and Israeli Prime Minister Benjamin Netanyahu to increase economic pressure on the regime after months of attacks have failed to bring them to their knees.
0: The blockade would cripple imports and exports to and from Tehran. Iran shares borders with seven countries. FIFA President Gianni Infantino abandoning his controversial plan to sell World Cup profits to private equity.
2: UEFA, which runs European soccer, has threatened to boycott all FIFA events in CONCACAF, which runs North America, Central America, and the Caribbean, also rejected the idea.
0: That's Fox's Kevin Uretsky reporting. 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
1: Watching and waiting. I'm Paul Stevens, Fox News. A big attack on Iran could be imminent, including a land blockade.
2: The British Telegraph newspaper is reporting a land blockade is under consideration by President Trump and Israeli Prime Minister Benjamin Netanyahu to increase economic pressure on the regime after months of attacks have failed to bring them to their knees. The article suggesting the plan could require the U.S. and Israel to petition Iran's neighbors to restrict or close border crossings, which would limit exports and imports to the country. Iran shares borders with seven different countries, including Iraq, Pakistan, and Turkey, which all maintain economic and political cooperation with Tehran.
1: And that's Fox's Anita Vogel. President Trump also says he's starting to, quote-unquote, lose faith in the prospect of getting a deal with Iran, accusing Tehran of lying about its negotiations with the U.S. The president, meantime, not buying that Iranian hackers are behind the cyber attack on Minnesota's water system. Meantime, several other states are also reporting some strange activity as well.
3: The FBI says water and wastewater utility companies in seven states have now reported malicious cyber attack incidents since Monday. Investigators immediately suspected Iran, but not the president.
4: They blame it on Iran. I don't think so. I blame it on Minnesota because they're grossly incompetent. There was a cyber attack of 30 water plants, and I would blame it on Minnesota. They like to say, oh, it's Iran. Iran should be so lucky. Iran's got bigger problems than worrying about Minnesota.
3: The first evidence of trouble surfaced in Minnesota. The mayor of Brahm says on Monday, the water plant operator realized the tower was calling for water, but the well was not cooperating.
1: And that's Fox's Mike Tobin. Experts, though, who think it's Iran, are saying the regime is looking

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1: News, I'm Paul Stevens. A large attack on Iran could involve a blockade, according to the British Telegraph newspaper. More from Fox's Anita Vogel.
2: The article suggesting the plan could require the U.S. and Israel to petition Iran's neighbors to restrict or close border crossings, which would limit exports and imports to the country.
1: Now, Iran shares borders with seven different countries. Months of attacks have failed, though, to bring the regime to its knees. The Big Ten and Southeastern conferences agreeing Friday night to support a U.S. Senate bill looking to regulate college sports, ending week-long negotiations.
3: Among other things, the bill seeks to regulate college sports and would grant the conferences and NCAA limited antitrust exemption.
1: And that's Fox's Chris DeMeo. It's pending congressional approval. 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
0: Look at weather this morning. It's brought to you by Lamar's Hy-Vee with the helpful smile in every aisle. Skies will be sunny today. Look for high right around 80 this afternoon. Mostly clear for tonight and a low near 58. For Sunday, mostly sunny, high near 85. Clear skies Sunday night, low 62. For next week, Monday, sunny and 85 with a chance of showers Monday night and a low of 65. 70% chance of rain on Tuesday and Tuesday night with a high of 78. A little bit cooler on Wednesday, partly sunny with a chance of rain in the late and evening hours. Wednesday, high of 75. Back to sunny skies Thursday, back up to 80. And Friday next week, mostly sunny and 85. Currently at this hour, fair skies and 61 here at KLEM.

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0: 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Sunshine and summertime, sunny skies today. 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News update at 7 from Fox News. We'll get a local news update at 7:30 this morning from the KLEN newsroom. And then Trading Post live from the Plymouth County Fair this morning comes your way at around 7:45.
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0: Look at the weather this morning. 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Downtown Lamar's turning work days into cozy nights. Sunny skies today. Look for high near 80 this afternoon. Clear tonight, low 58 tomorrow. Much like today, mostly sunny with a high about 85. Monday, sunny and 85 with a chance of showers and possible thunderstorms Monday night. Good chance of rain on Tuesday with clouds. 70% chance of precipitation Tuesday, topping out at 78. Wednesday, partly sunny with a chance of showers in the afternoon and a high of 75. We're back up to the 80s by Thursday and Friday of next week. Currently this hour, fair and 61. 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

0: in the low to mid 80s this afternoon and for tomorrow as well. And we'll be broadcasting live throughout the day today at the Plymouth County Fair for the next couple of days. It is the 1st of August today, and some major events in history on this day. August 1st, 1876, Colorado was officially admitted to the U.S. as the 38th U.S. state, earning the nickname the Centennial State. August 1st, 1914, Germany declared war on Russia. That started World War I. And in 1944, the Warsaw Uprising began in Poland as an underground resistance against Nazi occupation. And August 1st, 1981, MTV officially launched its broadcasting station on television. That was a few of the events that happened on today, August the 1st. Celebrity birthdays today, August 1st. Actress Temptress Bledsoe, she played Vanessa Huxtable on The Cosby Show. She turns 53 today. From the Counting Crows group, Adam Duritz, 62. And Michael Penn, brother of Sean Penn, 68 today. And born on this day in 1779, Francis Scott Key. He wrote the Star Spangled Banner back in 1814. He died in 1843. Celebrity birthdays tomorrow, Sunday, August the 2nd. Vice President of the United States, J.D. Vance, will turn 42 tomorrow. From the TV show The Munsters, Eddie Munster, Butch Patrick, turns 73 tomorrow. And the legendary Carol O'Connor, Archie Bunker, was born on August the 2nd of 1924. He had passed away in 2001. This is 1410 KLEM Lamar's and on 96.9 FM. 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
1: Disarmament deal. I'm Angelo Bavaro, Fox News. President Trump reporting Hamas for the first time is agreeing to give up their arms if Israel meets certain conditions.
2: President Trump touting this really as a major achievement. He also said it's one that simply would have been impossible to get done without the success the U.S. had already in the war against Iran.
3: It's a great breakthrough. Nobody thought that would be possible to disarm Hamas. That shows you how much success we're having with Iran.
2: Here in the region, we've gotten back into that rhythm of attacks, one side striking the other, the next night the other side striking. Multiple drone attacks targeting U.S. bases in Kuwait. No casualties reported.
1: Fox's Steve Harrigan. Beijing officially denies providing direct military assistance to Iran. The U.S. and Israel are contemplating upping the pressure on Iran.
4: The British Telegraph newspaper is reporting a land blockade is under consideration by President Trump and Israeli Prime Minister Benjamin Netanyahu to increase economic pressure on the regime after months of attacks have failed to bring them to their knees. The article suggesting the plan could require the U.S. and Israel to petition Iran's neighbors to restrict or close border crossings, which would limit exports and imports to the country. Iran shares borders with seven different countries, including Iraq, Pakistan, and Turkey, which all maintain economic and political cooperation with Tehran.
1: Fox's Anita Vogel there. Ukrainian President Volodymyr Zelensky has pitched President Trump and other American officials on helping Ukraine win permission from tech titan Elon Musk to use his Starlink satellite communication system to guide strikes inside Russia. The push for expanded use of Starlink comes as Zelensky looks for an alternate way to mitigate the need for U.S. Patriot air defense systems. 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

0: It's another great day of entertainment on the Plymouth County Fair Pioneer Village stage. And this report is brought to you by BF&S Lawn and Tree Service, Meshers Clothing, and Ulrich Concrete. On this Saturday, August 1st, another great performance by hypnotist Jerry Frazier with his show HypnoFX at 3:30. There's some more great country music shows planned for today. Big Time Grain Company from Kansas City at 5:30, and Jason Brown of the Riker Brothers with Country Rock at 7:30. And that's what's planned for today, day four of the best 5 days of summer on the Pioneer Village stage. Maybe you're new in town, feeling disconnected, or maybe you've been in our community for a while, but find yourself longing for deeper connection. Whatever the case, at Living Faith Lutheran Church Lamar's, all are welcome, with worship each Sunday morning at 11 a.m. in the sanctuary of the Presbyterian United Church of Christ, 858 7th Avenue, Southeast Lamar's. You can also join the Living Faith Worship Service on Facebook Live. 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

with this KLEM Sports Update for this Saturday, August 1st. I'm KLEM Sports Director Daniel Verstag. Well, let's get you caught up on some professional baseball action around the region yesterday. On the American Association scoreboard, the Sioux City Explorers picked up a much-needed victory over Fargo Moorhead by a final score of 5-2 on the road in Fargo, as the X's were able to have four different players contribute an RBI in the win, including Dylan Tatum, who went 1-for-4 with two RBIs in the victory. Jackson Vandebrink, as well as Austin Davis and Henry George, each contributed RBIs. Davis and George had multi-hit outings as the X's picked up the win, and they continue to close in on that final playoff spot in the Western Division of the American Association. They are 3.5 games back of Winnipeg, who currently holds that spot. The rest of the American Association scoreboard saw Milwaukee beat up on Cleburne 16-7. It was the Winnipeg Goldeyes defeating Lincoln by a score of 11-4. Lake Country defeated Gary South Shore 11-5. The Kansas City Monarchs, with a 4-run eighth inning, beat Chicago on the road 4-3. And Kane County took a victory by 1 run over Sioux Falls by a final of 7-6 in the American Association yesterday. On now to the Major League Baseball scoreboard for some Midwestern teams. The Minnesota Twins on the road in Seattle picked up a 5-3 victory over the Mariners. The Yankees blanked the Cubs by a final of 2-0. The Reds got by the Pirates 8-7. It was the Cardinals falling to the Blue Jays 3-1. Cleveland fell to the Diamondbacks 4-1, while the Chicago White Sox beat the Tampa Bay Rays 6-1.

0: 6-1. And it was the Kansas City Royals taking a loss to the Rockies 3-1. The Brewers beat the Angels 6-2. And it was the Tigers dominating the Athletics by a score of 13-1 yesterday in Major League Baseball competition. Well, coming up on Monday, it is the first day of fall practice for girls tennis, boys golf, as well as football teams that are going to be competing in week zero, which does include two Plymouth County teams. So, ready or not, fall sports is right around the corner here on KLEM Radio, and we'll keep you up to date on all of the things happening as the new sports season dawns in the listening area. So make sure you check out KLEM1410.com for up-to-date information. 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We are at KLEM Sports on Twitter. Well, this has been your Saturday KLEM Sports Update. I'm Sports Director Daniel Versteg.
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4: Fox News, I'm Paul Stevens. A large attack on Iran could involve a blockade, according to the British Telegraph newspaper. More from Fox's Anita Vogel.
5: The article suggesting the plan could require the U.S. and Israel to petition Iran's neighbors to restrict or close border crossings, which would limit exports and imports to the country.
4: Now, Iran shares borders with seven different countries. Months of attacks have failed, though, to bring the regime to its knees. The Big Ten and Southeastern conferences agreeing Friday night to support a U.S. Senate bill looking to regulate college sports, ending week-long negotiations.
6: Among other things, the bill seeks to regulate college sports and would grant the conferences and NCAA limited antitrust exemption.
4: And that's Fox's Chris DeMeo. It's pending congressional approval. 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
7: Good morning. It's now time for a KLEM News update. Current temperature at 63 degrees. Look for sunny skies this afternoon. Beautiful day out at the Plymouth County Fair. Pretty much the same for tomorrow, Sunday as well. Should be a good weekend and first part of next week. We will see rain come our way Monday night into Tuesday and Tuesday night into Wednesday, possibly. We'll take a closer look at the weather forecast for the remaining days of the weekend for the Plymouth County Fair. That's coming up after our news update here at 7:30 here on KLEM.
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10: I'm Sean Power reporting. U.S. Congresswoman Ashley Hinson, the Republican nominee for Iowa's open Senate seat, visited the Plymouth County Fair on Friday afternoon, touring the fairgrounds and speaking with fairgoers inside of the Hall of 15. Speaking with KLEM, Hinson says fair season is a great opportunity to hear from potential voters on issues affecting them, including expanding E15 sales year-round.
11: I love county fair season. You get out and you get to hear directly from Iowans, and Iowans are not shy about what's on their minds. I think when I talk about policy, policies like E15 and how important that is here in Northwest Iowa to support our farmers. They continue to want access to markets, right? We know farm economy is tough right now, and we're doing everything we can on the input side to lower those costs. I'm leading legislation to focus on transparency in the fertilizer industry so we can kind of push back against some of that, the consolidation that we've seen in the industry as well. So we're trying to address that problem while still focusing on more markets for our producers. But that's what I continue to hear as kind of the top priority in farm country.
10: Hinson's opponent in November, Democratic State Representative Josh Turek, received a major endorsement from former President Barack Obama earlier this week in a video posted to social media of the two playing basketball. Hinson responded by saying they should stay on the hardwood and away from Congress.
11: Another liberal endorsed my opponent. I'm not surprised by that at all. And, you know, they spent time on a basketball court playing a game of basketball. I think that's where they should stay because, their policies spell absolute disaster for Iowa. You look at what President Obama's health care policy did to this country. The Unaffordable Care Act drove up premiums and is still costing my constituents a lot of money in health care. He was divisive in the policies he supported, and I think that it's just another example of a liberal between him and Tom Harkin endorsing my opponent. That's the kind of senator he'll be, and I think that's wrong for our state, and I think Iowans will reject that in November.
10: Hinson and Turek, along with Libertarian candidate Thomas Lane, will face off in November for the open Senate seat currently held by Republican Joni Ernst, who announced last fall she would not seek re-election. The best 5 days of summer will wrap up this weekend with tractor pulling, pro wrestling, live music, and more. Today at 6 p.m., the Outlaw Tractor Pull will take place on the grandstand with six classes of high-powered Outlaw trucks and tractors on show. The pull is part of the Outlaw Truck and Tractor Pullers Association's national schedule for 2026. In the covered show arena, Impact Pro Wrestling will be held starting at 7 p.m., while in Century Hall, Life Skills' annual quilt auction will be held at 2 p.m., 4-H and FFA share the fun at 6 p.m., and a presentation on the history of the fair at 8 p.m. On the Pioneer Village stage, Country Acts Big Time Grain Company and Adam Calvert will perform at 5:30 p.m. and 6:15 p.m. respectively, and country rock artist Jason Brown will perform at 7:30 p.m. Looking ahead to tomorrow, Figure 8 Hot Laps will be held on the grandstand starting at 6 p.m., while on the Pioneer Village stage, Quilts of Valor and the Fair Auction will be held at 4 p.m., Memories will perform at 3 p.m. and 7 p.m., while the Browns will wrap up entertainment at the fair at 8:15 p.m. with a special program celebrating America's 250th anniversary. For more information on this weekend's events and for a full list of events throughout the fair, visit PlymouthCountyFair.org. And that's a look at your local news. I'm Sean Power.
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2: Let's take a look now at the weather forecast for today and tomorrow and the first part of next week. For today, sunny skies, look for high about 82 this afternoon. Mostly clear tonight, low 58. For tomorrow, Sunday, mostly sunny day with a high near 85. And clear skies for Sunday night, low 62. Now for Monday, again, mostly sunny with a high about 85. We will see a chance of rain showers come our way Monday evening with possibility of thunderstorms Monday night with a low 65. Tuesday, better chance of rain showers, 70% chance during the day and a high of 78. 50-50 chance of rain showers Tuesday night with a low near 58. And for Wednesday, partly sunny during the day, high of 75, and another chance of rain showers Wednesday evening. And we'll see a low Wednesday night, about 58. Extended look next week, Thursday, sunny skies and 80. And by Friday, back up to 85 with sunny skies. Yesterday, we had a high of 69. The low was 62 and 2/10 of an inch of rainfall here at the KLEM studios since yesterday morning. That is a look at the weather forecast this morning with the current temp at 63 degrees. That's a look at weather and news here at 7:30. Coming up, we'll have Trending Post live from the Plymouth County Fair. That's coming up here in just a few moments.
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3: Ford and Apple announcing that Apple Maps will be included in the automaker's new universal EV platform. Ford's UEV is set to debut with a midsize electric in 2027. The company is saying that buyers won't need a separate Apple subscription to use it, as the software gives drivers turn-by-turn directions with real-time traffic and incident information, as well as a search function that uses detailed routing options. The partnership will also see Ford use road-level data from Apple Maps in the development of the company's next-generation BlueCruise hand-free driving capability and its in-house autonomous driving tech. The partnership with Apple comes amid a push to improve self-driving technology. Ford CEO Jim Farley saying that the company's next midsize EV will be priced around $30,000 and redefines what advanced technology can be: simple, useful, and truly attainable for more customers. That's Fox Wheels. I'm Jeff Manasso, Fox News.
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2: The Trump administration is pushing to make the U.S. the uncontested crypto capital of the world. This comes as Kraken became the first crypto exchange to get access to the central bank back in March. But in Washington, an executive order is only permanent until the next person takes the Oval Office. That's why, in a Fox Business exclusive, Congressman Nick Begich is introducing a bill to lock in Trump's plan and officially establish a strategic Bitcoin reserve. Begich tells Fox Business that this is basically the new Fort Knox.
3: That's why central banks around the world for so many years, thousands of years, in fact, have held reserves on their balance sheet. We need to recognize that digital assets are the 21st century equivalent of those historical gold reserves.
2: Begich wants the government to stockpile 5% of all Bitcoin, which is equivalent to how much of the world's gold the U.S. stores in reserves. With Fox on Tech, Darren Botello, Fox Business.
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9: An admiral will lead U.S. Army forces in the European and African theaters. But this admiral is not a Navy man. Late last week, Lieutenant General Kevin Admiral was nominated by the Pentagon to become the top commander in those areas. If confirmed by the Senate, he would succeed General Christopher Donahue, who stepped down from that command earlier in July after 18 months on the job. His exit is one of several among top brass under War Secretary Pete Hegseth, Army Chief of Staff General Randy George, Chief of Naval Operations Admiral Lisa Franchetti, and Joint Chiefs Chairman General C.Q. Brown have all left their jobs in the last couple of years. Admiral is a three-star general who would also take on the responsibility as the commander of NATO's Allied Land Command. Since August of 2024, Lieutenant General Admiral has been the commanding officer at Fort Hood in Texas. Kip Nuretsky, Fox News.
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0: 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I'll be back with more from the fair after this break.
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0: And we're back on the fairgrounds here. Let's check the Clemland weather forecast. Sunny, a high near 81 today. Mostly clear tonight, a low around 58 degrees. North wind 5 to 10 miles an hour, becoming light in the evening. Tomorrow, mostly sunny, a high near 84 with calm winds. Sunday night, mostly clear, a low around 63.

0: sunny on Monday, a high near 86, and then some rain becomes in the forecast on Monday night and on Tuesday. Nice thing, no wind this morning like yesterday, and we're at 68 degrees here at the KLEM studios.
1: Kind of felt like fall yesterday, huh?
0: Oh, my goodness gracious, it did. With the wind, we had to put our sweatshirts on here.
1: I know. So. I had to dig mine out of my truck, so...
0: Hey, do I have time to give you a little fair update on some of the things happening, Corey?
1: Yeah.
0: Today is Prime Bank and Cruise and Cruise PC Day under the big tent near the clock tower. That means it's free sweet corn day. They'll be cooking up some sweet corn for you a little bit later on today. So coming up at 8 o'clock this morning, just a few minutes from now, the 4-H and FFA Swine Show in the Covered Show Arena. At 9 o'clock is the open draft horse and mule show in the horse arena. 10 o'clock, Pop and Penelope's Family Magic Show and More in the Family Plaza. The Round Barn opens at 10 o'clock this morning. At 10:15 to 10:30 is the pedal tractor pull registration in Century Hall. That event will take place starting at 10:30, also at Century Hall. The commercial exhibits buildings open a little bit earlier today at 11 o'clock today that they'll open. Reduced midway rides from 1 till 5 this afternoon in the midway. At 1 o'clock, the Chamber Bingo Stand, that opens a little earlier on the weekend Saturday. They're from 1 until 10 o'clock today. That big event in the Century Hall this afternoon, the Life Skills Quilt Auction, that's at 2 o'clock today. We mentioned a lot of things happening on the Pioneer Village stage, starting at 3 o'clock with Hypno FX with Jerry Frazier, the hypnotist, and a lot of great music throughout the day. Well, it is Saturday, so the grandstand, that means it's tractor pull night. At 6 o'clock, we'll begin with the presentation of colors by the Joint Forces Honor Guard and first responders and military recognition. And then at 6 o'clock, they call it Thunder by the Round Barn, featuring the Outlaw Truck and Tractor Pulling Series. Big night, the tractor pull in the grandstand tonight. Well, we're going to have a lot of shows today for you, as usual, starting at 10:30 with Colleen Westergaard from 10:30 till 11 today. Of course, a special Sunday time for Colleen. That starts at 12:30 on Sunday. And then Deb Vandenberg comes your way at 11:30 and 4:30 today as well, with a couple more great shows throughout the day. And of course, drop by the KLEM booth, register to win that $225 meat bundle from our friends at Jordan's Meat Market of Lamar's and in Marcus. And of course, pick up your KLEM recipe booklet, hot off the press from Red's Printing, and a lot of folks get those every year from us, and demand has been great as usual on that. The KLEM recipe booklet, absolutely free, just drop by the KLEM booth. Well, Corey, I think that'll do it for me from the fair. I'll talk to you a little bit later when Colleen comes around at 10:30. Bye-bye for now.
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0: event organized just moments before her three young children were strangled to death, calling her husband at CVS, discussing medication, and even coordinating the family's dinner order. Now, her defense argues even at that moment, she was in the grip of postpartum psychosis. She was over-medicated and hearing voices. Now, after her ex-husband walked jurors minute by minute through that horrific night, they must decide whether this was a calculated act or a mother's catastrophic mental collapse.
1: And that is Fox's Kevin Cork. President Trump skeptical that Iranian hackers were behind a cyber attack on the water system in Minnesota. As several other states report similar suspicious activity. Fox's Mike Tobin.
2: The FBI says water and wastewater utility companies in seven states have now reported malicious cyber attack incidents since Monday. Investigators immediately suspected Iran, but not the president.
3: They blame it on Iran. I don't think so. I blame it on Minnesota because they're grossly incompetent. There was a cyber attack of 30 water plants, and I would blame it on Minnesota. They like to say, oh, it's Iran. Iran should be so lucky. Iran's got bigger problems than worrying about Minnesota.
2: The first evidence of trouble surfaced in Minnesota. The mayor of Brahm says on Monday, the water plant operator realized the tower was calling for water, but the well was not cooperating.
1: Some experts who think it was Iran behind the attacks are saying the regime is looking for weak points in the U.S. The Big Ten and Southeastern conferences endorsing a bipartisan U.S. Senate bill to regulate college sports, giving the measure some new momentum ahead of a possible Senate vote before the summer recess. I'm Paul Stevens. This is Fox News.
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5: Look at weather this morning. 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Lamar's in Dakota Dunes, South Dakota. Guys, will be sunny today. Look, we're high right near 82 this afternoon. Mostly clear tonight, low 58. For tomorrow, Sunday, mostly sunny with a high right near 85. Clear skies, Sunday night, low 63. Then for Monday, sunshine and a high about 85. We'll see a low 65 Monday night with a 30% chance of rain showers with possible thunderstorms. Tuesday, 70% chance of rain showers throughout the day and Tuesday night as well. High of 78, low near 58 for Tuesday night. Probably sunny Wednesday, chance of showers in the afternoon, high of 75. Yesterday, we had a high of 69, low of 62. It's 66 at this hour here at KLBM.
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0: 1410 AM, 96.9 FM, King Liam from 1977. Andrew Gold, he was born on August 2nd of 1951. He had passed away in 2011. Let's get a news update from Fox News.
1: Fox News, I'm Paul Stevens. A large attack on Iran could involve a blockade, according to the British Telegraph newspaper. More from Fox's Anita Vogel.
2: The article suggesting the plan could require the U.S. and Israel to petition Iran's neighbors to restrict or close border crossings, which would limit exports and imports to the country.
1: Now, Iran shares borders with seven different countries. Months of attacks have failed, though, to bring the regime to its knees. The Big Ten and Southeastern conferences agreeing Friday night to support a U.S. Senate bill looking to regulate college sports, ending week-long negotiations.
3: Among other things, the bill seeks to regulate college sports and would grant the conferences and NCAA limited antitrust exemption.
1: And that's Fox's Chris DeMeo. It's pending congressional approval. 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
2: 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Skies will be sunny today. Look for high right around 82 this afternoon. Clear tonight, low 58. For tomorrow, pretty much the same for Sunday, mostly sunny day, high near 85. Clear skies Sunday night, low 62. For Monday, sunny and 85. And we will see a chance of rain showers with possible thunderstorms Monday night in a low of 65. Better chance of rain showers throughout the day Tuesday at 70% chance and a high of 78 on Tuesday. Probably sunny Wednesday with chance of rain in the afternoon, high of 75. Currently fair and 66. Here at KLEM.

0: Time for another Fair Talk on KLAM, brought to you by Jordan's Meat Market and 12th Street Touchless Highway 75 Touchless Car and Pet Wash. John, you're the man about the fair in the Pioneer Village, because we're the ice cream capital of the world. You have it, don't you?
1: Yes, we do. We serve soft serve ice cream treats, specializing in root beer floats.
0: Okay, you told me a little bit about the root beer. You have a new system this year?
1: Yes, we do. We were unable to get the 5-gallon kegs before through that dispenser we had, and so we had to switch, and I found 1919 root beer through L&L Distributing in Sioux City, and we bought a kegerator to put the kegs in, and so it's a brand new system, and it's working great, and I think people enjoy it.
0: Let's go back to the ice cream here. You serve a lot of it here, and you do it a number of different ways, right?
1: Yeah, we have cones and cups, and you have vanilla, twister, chocolate, child size, adult size, the root beer floats, like I said, hot fudge sundaes, and we'll sell you a glass of root beer or a bottle of water, too, to go with it.
0: And all this, it goes to a good cause, like a lot of the nonprofits, correct, here in the Pioneer Village and throughout the fairgrounds?
1: Yeah, we're the Rotary Club here in Lamar's, and about half our profits go to scholarships for graduating high school seniors in Lamar's from Galen and LCHS, and I think we do the 12 scholarships, about $7,800 we give out. And then a lot of other things around the community.

0: community, and we have an international project now and then. We helped put in an elevator in a pediatric hospital in Barlad, Romania, of all places, and helped a family get a motorized wheelchair in Romania, for example, and we do give some to our Rotary Foundation, and yeah, the Just Feed One project, the backpack program, the Y, after school prom parties, you know, all that kind of stuff we try to support.
1: Well, a big thanks to the Rotary Club and to you for all that you do. This has been another Fair Talk on KLEM.
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0: Zelensky looks for alternate ways to mitigate the need for U.S. Patriot and air defense systems. Police are investigating a shooting that happened at a Walmart in Darby Township, Pennsylvania, Friday.
1: Police say the shooter fired off 5 to 10 shots inside the store. It remains an active police scene as police are looking for the shooter. Walmart employees rushed out of the store to get to safety, consoling each other after the frightening incident. Darby Township police tell Fox 29 around 7:25, an argument started between two male customers at the self-checkout line when a man in an orange hoodie and gray sweatpants began firing. A female Walmart employee, an innocent bystander in this, was struck in the calf. She was taken to the hospital with non-life-threatening injuries. Now, the shooter fled the scene. Darby Township Police Chief Mike Sousa tells me they are trying to locate and ID the suspect. Police are looking at surveillance video from inside and outside the Walmart.
0: That is Fox TV affiliate Fox 29 Jeff Skarvisky. In San Diego, an F-35B fighter jet crashing near Miramar Marine Corps Air Station in San Diego, the base best known for its Top Gun program. That crash sparking a fire. Officials say the pilot ejected from the jet. Now, this type of advanced fighter jet costs roughly $109 million. The cause of that crash still under investigation. FIFA's president is backing away from his controversial plan to sell World Cup profits to private investors. That move follows growing opposition from soccer leaders across Europe, North America, and Asia, who had threatened to boycott FIFA competitions over that proposal. I'm Angelo Bavaro, and this is Fox.
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3: 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Sky's mostly sunny today. Look for high about 82 this afternoon. Mostly clear tonight, low 58. Sunday, mostly sunny, high of 85, low near 63 for Sunday evening. Monday, sunny and 85. We will see a chance of rain showers and thunderstorms. Monday night, low 65. 70% chance of rain Tuesday and Tuesday night and a high of 78. Partly sunny Wednesday with a high about 75 with another chance of rain late Wednesday afternoon into Wednesday night. Yesterday we had a high of 69, low of 62. Current temperature now 68 here at KLEM.

0: It's another great day of entertainment on the Plymouth County Fair Pioneer Village stage. And this report is brought to you by BF&S Lawn and Tree Service, Meshers Clothing, and Ulrich Concrete. On this Saturday, August 1st, another great performance by hypnotist Jerry Frazier with his show HypnoFX at 3:30. There's some more great country music shows planned for today. Big Time Grain Company from Kansas City at 5:30, and Jason Brown of the Riker Brothers with Country Rock at 7:30. And that's what's planned for today, day four of the best 5 days of summer on the Pioneer Village stage.
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0: 1410 AM, 96.9 FM, KLEM Music from Wham from 1985. It is Saturday, the 1st of August. We turn the calendar over to a new month now, and plenty of stuff going on today at the Plymouth County Fair. Coming up here at 10 o'clock this morning, the Round Barn opens up. You can check out what's new and exciting in the Round Barn. Plus, say, Pop and Penelope's Family Magic Show and more. And the Family Plaza opens up at 10 a.m. And the pedal tractor pull registration gets underway at 10:15 this morning at Century Hall. And then 10:30 till noon, the pedal tractor pull begins with the contestants in Century Hall. So that's what's going on starting at 10 o'clock here this morning at the Plymouth County Fairgrounds. And, of course, we'll be broadcasting live throughout the day. Coming up here again this morning and this afternoon and throughout the rest of the day into tomorrow as well. Let's get a Fox News update now.
1: Fox News, I'm Paul Stevens. A large attack on Iran could involve a blockade, according to the British Telegraph newspaper. More from Fox's Anita Vogel.
2: The article suggesting the plan could require the U.S. and Israel to petition Iran's neighbors to restrict or close border crossings, which would limit exports and imports to the country.
1: Now, Iran shares borders with seven different countries. Months of attacks have failed, though, to bring the regime to its knees. The Big Ten and Southeastern conferences agreeing Friday night to support a U.S. Senate bill looking to regulate college sports, ending week-long negotiations.
3: Among other things, the bill seeks to regulate college sports and would grant the conferences and NCAA limited antitrust exemption.
1: And that's Fox's Chris DeMeo. It's pending congressional approval. 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
4: 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Downtown Lamar's turning workdays into cozy nights. Sky's sunny today. Look for high 82. Clear tonight, low 58. Tomorrow, Sunday, mostly sunny, high near 85. Clear or Sunday night, low 63. Monday, sunny and 85. Chance of rain showers Monday night, low 65. 70% chance of rain on Tuesday and Tuesday night with a high of 78. Partly sunny Wednesday with chance of rain in the late afternoon, high of 75. Currently this hour, temperature at 70 here at KLEM.

0: 1410 AM, 96.9 FM, King of Liam, the Counting Crows. Happy birthday to lead singer today, Adam Duritz. He's turning 62 on today, August 1st. Coming up, we'll have news at the top of the hour, 10 o'clock, from the King of Liam Newsroom and Fox News. And then coming up at 10:30, we will take you out to the Plymouth County Fair as another day is happening out there. And we'll have that program for you starting at 10:30 around the fair with Colleen Westergaard-Baker. That'll get underway at 11:30 this morning here on KLEM. 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
1: News. I'm Paul Stevens. A large attack on Iran could involve a blockade, according to the British Telegraph newspaper. More from Fox's Anita Vogel.
2: The article suggesting the plan could require the U.S. and Israel to petition Iran's neighbors to restrict or close border crossings, which would limit exports and imports to the country.
1: Now, Iran shares borders with seven different countries. Months of attacks have failed, though, to bring the regime to its knees. The Big Ten and Southeastern conferences agreeing Friday night to support a U.S. Senate bill looking to regulate college sports, ending week-long negotiations.
3: Among other things, the bill seeks to regulate college sports and would grant the conferences and NCAA limited antitrust exemption.
1: And that's Fox's Chris DeMeo. It's pending congressional approval. 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
4: Good morning. It's now time for your KLEM News Update for this Friday, July 31st. I'm Daniel Verstag. Currently, over our 10 o'clock hour, it's a comfortable 72 degrees with a northwesterly wind gusting to
5: intended to hurt her. That was not our intention. She perished shortly after she was taken. We want your family to know this and hope you all can find peace. We are truly sorry.
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1: The body of a missing 10-year-old girl has been recovered from the Passaic River, ending a two-day search in northern New Jersey. A 10-year-old boy also died after authorities say he pushed his older sister to safety. The names of the children have not been released. Lindsay Clancy, accused of strangling her three children to death in their Massachusetts home before trying to kill herself, is standing trial.
18: Prosecutors say Lindsay Clancy appeared calm, responsive, and organized just moments before her three young children were strangled to death, calling her husband at CVS, discussing medication, and even coordinating the family's dinner order. Now, her defense argues even at that moment, she was in the grip of postpartum psychosis. She was over-medicated and hearing voices. Now, after her ex-husband walked jurors minute by minute through that horrific night, they must decide whether this was a calculated act or a mother's catastrophic mental collapse.
1: And that is Fox's Kevin Cork. The New York Post reports New York City's mayor was left fuming after he was blocked from speaking at the funeral of a fallen New York City soldier. Fox's Deborah Valentine.
19: Funeral services for fallen Army Sergeant Angel Sarah Rampersad were held in Queens on Friday. The 28-year-old was among three U.S. soldiers killed July 17th during an Iranian missile attack at an airbase in Jordan. The Democratic Socialist mayor has been critical of Israel and the U.S. war against Iran.

0: Mamdani appeared to be reviewing remarks on his iPad when New York Governor Kathy Hochul spoke. He appeared to look frustrated and angry when his name was not called to deliver prepared remarks. City Hall ignored multiple requests for comment. Deborah Valentine, Fox News.
1: And I'm Paul Stevens, and this is Fox News.
2: Good morning. Current temperature is 73 degrees. Look for sunny skies today, and we'll see a high about 82 this afternoon. Should be a decent evening as well. Clear skies tonight with a low near 58. Another sunny day for Sunday as well, the final day of the Plymouth County Fair. So it looks like a great weekend weather-wise. We'll take a closer look at the weather forecast for the weekend coming up after our news update here at 10 o'clock. King of Liam News is coming away next.
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7: I'm Sean Power reporting. U.S. Congresswoman Ashley Hinson, the Republican nominee for Iowa's open Senate seat, visited the Plymouth County Fair on Friday afternoon, touring the fairgrounds and speaking with fairgoers inside of the Hall of 15. Speaking with KLEM, Hinson says fair season is a great opportunity to hear from potential voters on issues affecting them, including expanding E15 sales year-round.
8: I love county fair season. You get out and you get to hear directly from Iowans, and Iowans are not shy about what's on their minds. I think when I talk about policies like E15 and how important that is here in Northwest Iowa to support our farmers, they continue to want access to markets, right? We know farm economy is tough right now, and we're doing everything we can on the input side to lower those costs. I'm leading legislation to focus on transparency in the fertilizer industry so we can kind of push back against some of that, the consolidation that we've seen in the industry as well. So we're trying to address that problem while still focusing on more markets for our producers. But that's what I continue to hear as kind of the top priority in farm country.
7: Hinson's opponent in November, Democratic State Representative Josh Turek, received a major endorsement from former President Barack Obama earlier this week in a video posted to social media of the two playing basketball. Hinson responded by saying they should stay on the hardwood and away from Congress.
8: Another liberal endorsed my opponent. I'm not surprised by that at all. And, you know, they spent time on a basketball court playing a game of basketball. I think that's where they should stay because, their policies spell absolute disaster for Iowa. You look at what President Obama's health care policy did to this country. The Unaffordable Care Act drove up premiums and is still costing my constituents a lot of money in health care. He was divisive in the policies he supported, and I think that it's just another example of a liberal between him and Tom Harkin endorsing my opponent. That's the kind of senator he'll be, and I think that's wrong for our state, and I think Iowans will reject that in November.
7: Hinson and Turek, along with Libertarian candidate Thomas Lane, will face off in November for the open Senate seat currently held by Republican Joni Ernst, who announced last fall she would not seek re-election. The best 5 days of summer will wrap up this weekend with tractor pulling, pro wrestling, live music, and more. Today at 6 p.m., the Outlaw Tractor Pull will take place on the grandstand with six classes of high-powered Outlaw trucks and tractors on show. The pull is part of the Outlaw Truck and Tractor Pullers Association's national schedule for 2026. In the covered show arena, Impact Pro Wrestling will be held starting at 7 p.m., while in Century Hall, Life Skills' annual quilt auction will be held at 2 p.m., 4-H and FFA share the fun at 6 p.m., and a presentation on the history of the fair at 8 p.m. On the Pioneer Village stage, Country Acts Big Time Grain Company and Adam Calvert will perform at 5:30 p.m. and 6:15 p.m. respectively, and country rock artist Jason Brown will perform at 7:30 p.m. Looking ahead to tomorrow, Figure 8 Hot Laps will be held on the grandstand starting at 6 p.m., while on the Pioneer Village stage, Quilts of Valor and the Fair Auction will

0: held at 4 p.m. Memories will perform at 3 p.m. and 7 p.m., while the Browns will wrap up entertainment at the fair at 8:15 p.m. with a special program celebrating America's 250th anniversary. 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And that's a look at your local news. I'm Sean Power.
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2: Taking a look at the weather forecast for today and the rest of the weekend. Sunny skies this afternoon. Look for high today near 82. Low tonight near 58 with clear skies. For tomorrow, Sunday, mostly sunny day with a high near 85. Mostly clear for Sunday night, a low of 62. Now for Monday, sunny skies again with a high near 85. Partly cloudy for Monday night, low 65, with a 30% chance of some thunderstorm and showers. Monday evening. Tuesday, 70% chance of rain showers throughout the day with a high of 78. Those rain showers will continue into Tuesday night in a low near 58. Wednesday, partly sunny with a chance of showers in the late afternoon hours, high of 75. On Wednesday, sunshine back Thursday with high of 80, and Friday, mostly sunny and 85. Yesterday, we had a high of 69, low of 62, and the current temp at this hour at 73 degrees. That is weather and news here at 10 o'clock here on KLEM.
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1: Time for another Fair Talk on KLAM from the Plymouth County Fairgrounds, brought to you by Jordan's Meat Market and 12th Street Touchless, Highway 75 Touchless Car and Pet Wash. Who are we talking to today?
2: This is Sergeant Reed Harris, Monday 5th.
1: You know, the Air National Guard is here every year, and kind of one of the things you want to do is some exposure for the Guard and possibly some recruitment, right?
2: Yes, sir. We're out here doing some community relations, just kind of touching out, getting the word out there about the 1 to day 5th and everything that the Guard can do.
1: What are some of the questions that you get asked about as far as recruitment is concerned?
2: Everything from can I fly a plane to what are you guys even, like, what is the Guard? The Guard is a part-time service for the Air Force. It's 1 week in a month, 2 weeks during the summer. And it's everything, like, personally, I'm a firefighter, to you can work in comm, like communications, or you can be a PA and be a journalist.
1: So are you looking at mainly high school kids or thinking of what the next step is, or what's the age group that we're talking about?
2: Yeah, mainly high school, but personally me, I went to college for 2 years at Iowa State and then joined the Guard. So anybody who's looking for a chance to get those education benefits or insurance or any benefit like that.
1: Okay, so does it involve a basic training as well if you decide that you would like to sign up?
2: Yes, sir. So you go to basic training and then you go to your tech school, which is like basically a vocational school for your career, like chosen career field.
1: Okay, and then is it a full-time job or it could be something that you could do as a weekend job? Tell me about that.
2: It can be both. I do it 1 week in a month, so I'm part-time, but you can do it full-time.
1: Okay, so if someone's interested on this and they can't talk to you at the fair, how do they get a hold of the Air Guard?
2: You can Google the 185th on Google, and the number that pops up is our recruiter, and he'll come talk to you and show you around base and hopefully get you enlisted in the Air National Guard.
1: Thanks for chatting with us. 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
1: 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Sniff the
3: News. I'm Paul Stevens. A large attack on Iran could involve a blockade, according to the British Telegraph newspaper. More from Fox's Anita Vogel.
4: The article suggesting the plan could require the U.S. and Israel to petition Iran's neighbors to restrict or close border crossings, which would limit exports and imports to the country.
3: Now, Iran shares borders with seven different countries. Months of attacks have failed, though, to bring the regime to its knees. The Big Ten and Southeastern conferences agreeing Friday night to support a U.S. Senate bill looking to regulate college sports, ending week-long negotiations.
5: Among other things, the bill seeks to regulate college sports and would grant the conferences and NCAA limited antitrust exemption.
3: And that's Fox's Chris DeMeo. It's pending congressional approval. 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

0: weather forecast.
1: Look at weather. 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Lamar's in Dakota Dunes. Sunshine today. Look for high of 82. Clear tonight. A low near 58. For tomorrow, Sunday, sunny day and a high of 85. Monday, sunny and 85 with a chance of rain Monday night. Tuesday, 70% chance of rain throughout the day, high of 78. Currently this hour, it's 73 degrees. And we'll take you out to the Plymouth County Fair. Here's Dave Grossenheiner.
2: 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Day four of the best 5 days of summer. And it's time for Around the Fair with Colleen Westergaard Baker. 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So tune in at 12:30 from 12:30 to 1 Sunday for Around the Fair with Colleen. 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

0: tune in at 12:30 from 12:30 to 1 Sunday for Around the Fair with Colleen. 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
3: Well, we are here with some open class reports, and we are going to start with photography. And I'm talking with Chris and Ryan Collins today, our superintendents of photography in open class. Chris, how are the numbers this year?
4: Our numbers were actually up again this year, so 5 years in a row that we've been the superintendents, and they have grown every year. We had 292 total entries this year, which was up 34 entries from last year. So continuing to grow, and we absolutely love that. We had 134 entrants this year, which are 12 more than last year. So we're even getting more entrants entering their photos, which is super. We have a lot of grand champions this year. Class 3, we had a grand champion, Grace Cargin. Class 4s was Adriana Schultz. Class 5 grand champion was Sarah Tilberg. Class 6, which is our biggest category, it's age 19 to 54, we had 102 entries in that class, so we had three grand champions, Sarah Phelan, Scott Schrader, and Brooke Birkenpass. Our senior class grand champions were Jerry Peterson and Pam Riley. And then we had our feature class. We have decided that in the photography, we're going to feature a subject every year. Last year was water. This year happened to be food. What we would like to do is have your picture kind of tell a story a little bit, invoke people to look at the picture and try to figure out why you entered that one. What's the little story behind it? This year, our food grand champions, we had two, Andrea Urban and Ryan Collins. Stop in and see their photos. They're absolutely wonderful photos. We had two best of show. One was in our regular classes, which was Brooke Birkenpass. The best of show for the feature class was Ryan Collins. And then for next year, our subject is going to be reflections. Think of mirrors, glass, sunglasses, water. There's so many different ways to find a picture for reflections that can tell a little story. So we're very excited to see what people enter next year for that.
3: Well, thank you, Sue. And just a reminder, if you live in Plymouth County, you can enter open class. So absolutely, get your pictures in. Thank you, Sue. Okay, we're also talking to our superintendent of antiques and collectibles, who is in the new air-conditioned building this year, Curtis Krieger. How were numbers for you this year?
5: They were excellent. We are up 70, or this year's entries are 78 exhibitors and 215 entries. So I didn't check last year's entries, but it's definitely up from last year. This year was a variety of different things. We were classes, America's 250th birthday. We have a 45-star flag that got grand champion that was brought in by Pat Botchin. One of our other categories was tools. So we have a collection of assorted tools, got the grand champion. Wood planes also was one of the grand champions. Another one of the grand champions, continue with the tools, was a handsaw. Another category was the Plymouth County Fair this year's 85. So we've got a royal sash, one of the fair queens from 1967. Brought in her sash for that. Cookbooks was also a class this year with actually 38 cookbooks brought in this year for that. The grand champion on that was

0: a Humboldt cookbook that was brought in by Joanne Johnson. Oh, excuse me, in the Royal Sash, the fair queen for that was Linda Beatlespacher. And also aprons this year was a great class. We've got those spread out around the room. Everybody will have to stop in and check with that. If it gets warmer today, it'll be a good time to come in for in the air conditioning. We have furniture also this year. Is a piano stool and then matchbox. I brought that in, got grand champion on that. So it's been a few years since I got grand champion. And also toys was another featured item this year. And there was a toy combine was brought in for that, got grand champion. I might have missed a few things, but make sure to stop in and check us out.
1: So now that you have this new area, can you display things differently, better?
0: Oh, yes. We've got a lot of room. The fair board was wonderful. Got us pegboard on all four walls, so we've got a lot of extra display space we didn't have before. The cases are still the same, but they're all movable, so we might be changing things up for next year. The classes will change for next year of what items that people can bring in, so check the fair book out. If you do stop in, we do have a list available if you want to leave your email address. So as soon as we pick the classes for next year, we get everybody emailed right away so they can start hunting for those treasures.
1: Well, thank you so much, Curtis. Good information. And I think we'll take a break here.
2: Okay.
1: And we'll come back for one more open class report.
2: Okay, back right after this.
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2: We have the Superintendent of Creative Hobbies and Art with us, Jerry Drachman. How are numbers for you?
3: Oh, so you don't ask me that question. I don't have those numbers yet. I was too busy yesterday going around having fun and teaching sewing and talking to people, and they've got to be up. I will have the numbers probably tomorrow or Monday, but they have to be up because we got a new display area when Antiques moved, and now we're still full. We're overflowing, so that tells me numbers are up. Yep. So I'll start off with our ribbons. So in Class A crochet, we have a grand champion, Shirley Kinney. We have reserve of Janice Stellingworth three times. She's a wonderful crochet. We have an honorable mention of Carol Ritz for her crocheted village. In Class E counted cross stitch, we have Carol Ritz at grand champion with a hibiscus and Tiffany cross stitch. It's beautiful. You have to come and see it. It's hanging on the wall. Sue Ashenfelter did a castle sampler, and reserve Carol Schmidt got two. She's also a great cross stitch lady. In Class G, grand champion, we have Linda Nielsen and Anitra Jansen. In reserve, we have Colleen Janning, Jean Erickson, and Jerry Druckmann. For honorable mention, we have Linda Popkin. Class H, small quilts, we have Pat Botchin with honorable mention and a grand champion. We have judges' choice this year. We've gotten a lot of questions about that. So the ribbon on that quilt is a red, and they want to know, well, how can a red get a judge's choice? Well, the judges judge on your quilting techniques, but judges' choice, she gets to pick what she likes. So she really liked the amount of different fabrics in that quilt and all the small pieces, so that's why she picked that one. So you need to come in and see it. And that was for Sharon Collier. And in Class R sewing, we had a grand champion of Linda Nielsen, and under professional in that class, we had Carol Ritz. In ceramics, we had Sarah Gray with a grand champion and an honorable mention. And in Class W, decorative painting, we had an honorable mention in youth with Kara Schrader. In woodworking, we had Gary Grage get two grands. He also got a judge's choice. We have Jeff Peterson with a grand champion. And in reserve, we have Beth Bunges and Corey Steen. Honorable mention for professionals in that class was David Atrill. In metalwork, youth, we have Kale Luch. In regular adult, we have Jeff Peterson with a grand. Kale got a grand. And David Atrill with a grand. Moving down the list, we have diamond dots. Sherry Cruz got a grand and a reserve in that category. The youth had an honorable mention of Gage Breitbarth. Class, any other craft not listed? So if you've got a craft and we don't have a class for it, you bring it out. We'll find a spot for it. And that would be for Lydia Knipe, got a grand on hers. There in the youth category, there's an honorable mention in youth of Chris Tenniger. So I've already mentioned Gary's judge's choice. Judge's choice for any other class but not quilts was Shirley Kinney, and then the quilts was Sharon. Best of show was Carol Ritz, and best of show quilts was Linda Nielsen. Those judge's choices certificates are sponsored by Budget Automotive and Druckmann Excavating here in Lamar's. So in the art division, we have Class 2 reserve. We have Zoe Kennard. In Class 4 grand champion, we have Kara Peterson. In reserve was Easton Haas. In the adult, the Class 6

0: Parks, which is 19 years and up. We have Sarah Gray with an honorable mention and a grand champion. We have Kenna Grage with a grand champion. That's it for that class. In Class 7 Professional, Beth Bunges wiped the board with that one. She's a wonderful artist with a lot of talent. So she got a grand champion. She also got two reserve champions and an honorable mention. And her horse picture, you need to come in and see it. Best of Show. It's on the wall. You can't miss it. It's wonderful. And I believe that is it. So, but no numbers. Just up.
1: So tell us about the quilt that you made this year that will be auctioned on Sunday.
0: So the auction quilt, I wanted to do something America 250. So what's more America than an eagle? So that was a picture on the internet. There was no pattern to it. So I had to make that quilt from a picture. So it doesn't look exactly like it, but I'm not showing you the picture. But that auction will be Sunday. It's one of the items in the Fair Board auction at 4:30 in Pioneer Village. And there'll be another quilt Jenny Fryermuth made. She took T-shirts from many local businesses and put them all together. And that will be up for auction also.
1: Oh, Jerry, thanks for all of your work. Good to talk to you.
2: 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We'll rearrange the chairs here and be back right after this.
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1: Well, we have more grand champions here. Clothing event was on Wednesday, and we have a grand champion winner here. Tell us your name, your parents, your club.
5: Well, my name is Macy Moorhead, and my parents are Jeff and Heather Moorhead, and I'm from the Johnson Juniors 4-H Club.
1: And you participated in Junior Selected. Tell us what you selected to wear.
5: Well, I decided to select a theme, a day at the beach, and to wear a swimsuit with other accessories.
1: Okay, you found a wrap, too. Talk about, okay, the swimsuit was like a light turquoise blue. Tell about the wrap that you found to match.
5: Well, it was white and kind of ruffly, and it tied on the side of my waist, and it covered up, like, the part, yeah.
1: Yeah, yeah. I love full coverage when I go to the beach, so I love the wraps. Tell me about all the little accessories you added to really give it the beachy look.
5: Well, I decided to choose a hat and a bag that matched, and a bracelet that was pink, and it was like a kind of stone. I can't remember what it was, but it was like pink and really pretty. And then my favorite sandals.
1: Okay, and I saw sunglasses too. So you were ready for the beach, and you modeled very well too. So you earned an outstanding junior. I said grand, but outstanding junior. But because of that, where do you get to go?
5: I get to go to Clay County and Spencer.
1: Okay, well deserved. You did a great job, and this was your first year, which is amazing then. Okay, you participated in the dog show yesterday, and it sounds like you did very well. Tell us about that experience.
5: Well, I earned a grand champion in handling, a grand champion in rally, a reserve grand champion in obedience, a first in the class costume, in the costume class, and then I also received best in show.
1: Okay, so how do you prepare for the dog show? I mean, is it months and months of working with your dog?
5: Yeah, so I do go to 4-H classes right over, like, by the roundhouse.

0: And I do work at home with my dog. And I did work at my grandma's as well.
1: Okay, so in the costume class, how did you dress your dog?
0: I gave him a boy top swimsuit with a floaty and a hat.
1: Did the judges like that?
0: Yes.
1: Well, Macy, you've had a great first year in 4-H. Congratulations. And we have a grand champion from Tuesday's static exhibit judging. Tell us your name, your parents, your club.
2: I'm Claire Cass, and my parents are Phil and Karen Cass, and my club is the Classy Clovers 4-H Club.
1: And you had a grand in food and nutrition, and it's tough to get that, but also you did something very, very different that's not done very often. Tell us what you did.
2: I made an apple pie, which is pretty classic, but then we put a smoky twist in it, which means we put it in the smoker.
1: A smoked apple pie, and it looks delicious. And your judge even wrote on it, it is beautiful. And it is. It's well done. But I think the audience probably is more interested in what's the technique for smoking a pie?
2: Well, we just make a classic apple pie with my grandma's recipe and my great-grandma's filling too. And then we have to warm up the smoker and make sure it's all good. And then we use a special smoke tube with the special flavored like pellets, and then it gives off more smoky flavor as you put it in the smoker. And then you take out the smoke tube after a while and then just continue to cook the pie, and then it gives it a more smoky flavor. And the more holes you have in your pie, the more smoke gets in it, and the less smoke you're gonna have in your pie.
1: Okay, I liked that you did a tester pie first. You just got a pie, you put it in, you tried it. How long did you have to bake the pie?
2: It took us a couple hours to get it right, maybe like an hour and 30 minutes to try to cook it fully, but then it turned out pretty good, so.
1: Now, did you have to put tin foil on the crust so it wouldn't burn, or did it just bake evenly?
2: Well, we did have to put something over the edges, but we have like this special rubber round thing instead of tin foil, so it's reusable, so we just put that over the pie instead of using our tin foil.
1: Okay, and that smoke pipe is very interesting too, and you use pellets for this. I saw that you use pecan pellets. Do you think it would give a different flavor if you used apple pellets or apple wood?
2: Yes, because we put the flavored pellets in the smoke tube, so then like when you burn the pellets in the smoke tube, it like lets off the smoke and it makes the smoker really good, and it makes the apple pie and it gets inside of it. So yes, it would give it like a different flavor if you were to put the apple flavored pellets in there.
1: You know, that might be something you'll need to try. Well, it looked delicious and it's just beautiful. And I guess I need to talk about the crust too. What did you do differently with the crust to make it really look great?
2: So normally when we make pies, we do a lot of lattice work on our pies. But this time we didn't want to do the lattice because we were doing that for our other pie we made, which was peach. So we decided to do one of those over top pie crusts. And instead we didn't want it to be fully, fully covered because then it would not let any of the smoke in it. So we used one of my mom's apple cutters that she's had for a while, and it had like little apples on it, and we thought it was really cute. So we stamped that on there and then got out all the extra dough from the holes and stuff, and it made a really pretty design, and then that's how we did the crust.
1: Well, I'm going to try that, yes, yet this summer. So thank you for the idea, and I'm going to say what the judge said. It's a beautiful pie. Good job.
3: Great job. We'll be back with more after this.
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3: 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And don't forget, tomorrow, Sunday, a special time for this show from 12:30 till 1 o'clock.
1: You know, one of the best parts of the fair is when our 4-H'ers who have grown up and moved away come back. And I have one of those 4-H'ers with us, Kylie Allen. Kylie, tell us what your role is here at the fair this year.
8: Yeah, so like you mentioned, Colleen, my name's Kylie Allen, former 4-H'er here for the Classic Clovers 4-H Club and super involved in the Lamar's FFA chapter. This fair is really where I grew up. And so an idea was brought to me from Dennis Morris, a familiar name around here at the fair, to do some interviews and those stories that we don't necessarily see every day at the fair, but they are here, and they're here in a plenty. And so I am going around the fair and I'm filming videos with anybody and everybody I can find. I mean, we've got some really cool backstories on the unique antiques that are here. We've talked to exhibitors. I just went out and it's posting right now some stuff about the grandstands. I mean, everywhere you look, there are people to talk to, and that's what's so special about this fair is the community.
1: And where can we find your videos?
8: Yeah, so right now they're living on Facebook, Plymouth County Fair's Facebook, as well as my Facebook. You can find it. It's called The Barn That Built Me, and my name's on there too, Kylie Allen. And a little backstory on that barn that built me. I grew up on a farm here in Plymouth County, and it's those lessons I learned in the barn at home and then the barn at the fair, the barn at the state fair, that have shaped me to be who I am. And, you know, it's this fair, Colleen, that brought me my love for journalism.
1: Well, tell us a little bit about where you graduated high school and then where you headed off to and what you're doing now for your job.
8: Yeah, I graduated from Lamar's Community High School in 2021 and then went to Iowa State. I majored in ag communications with a minor in animal science. I did about 3.5 years because I just couldn't wait to get behind the microphone at the end of the day. I worked with the crew down in Des Moines, Bob Quinn's crew, on The Big Show, and that's where I really learned that I needed a microphone in my hand. So I mentioned that my love for it started here. Well, I interviewed Mr. Jim DeBoer in the round barn with his wood tractors when I was 12 years old. And I wrote that story, had it published 13 places, and from there I was hooked. I then started coming here to the Clem booth and talking to you guys. And at the end of the day, I really like to talk.
1: So what are you doing now then? What is this job?
8: Yeah, the job now is in Madison, Wisconsin. I'm a farm broadcaster for the Midwest Farm Report, which means every single day I get to talk to the farmers who are out there with their crops, with their livestock. It's a little bit of a culture shock, we'll say. I've learned a lot more about dairy than anything else in Wisconsin, but it has been so cool to get it's an honor to have people let me behind their door into their barns and let me hear their stories and tell them to the world.
1: We are so glad you came back here and chose to do what you're doing here. I hope everybody takes time to go to the Facebook pages and see what you're doing. It's just such a blessing for the fair, and it's just one more added piece so everyone can enjoy it even more. So what's next? What will be your topic today that you try to cover?
8: Well, I mentioned that I've just put out something this morning, actually, about the live demonstrations we have over in the Creative Hobbies Open Class Building, as well as the many events and maybe a little etiquette for our spectators out of the grandstands. That's super important. And then we're going to talk about how we move the dirt every single day. Through the best 5 days of summer, we transform the grandstands to look completely different for an event. Again, all of those grandstand events are free with your admission to the fair. You just have to find a seat, which can be the tricky part because they're so popular. And so I talked to the county guys out there who are moving the dirt, and it's fascinating. There's recommendations and specs they have to follow, all kinds of things. And if it rains, they have a bigger challenge. So we talk about all of it again on Facebook, Plymouth County Fair Facebook, and The Barn That Built Me.
1: Wonderful. Thank you, Kylie, for coming and talking to us today. You're doing such great work.
3: Thanks again, Kylie. This has been Around the Fair with Colleen Westergaard.

0: Baker, brought to you by Bollmeyer Incorporated, Nohava Construction, Siouxland Glass, and United Bank of Iowa. Well, this is a Saturday, and it's Prime Bank and Cruise and Cruise PC Day. That means there'll be sweet corn under that tent, and make sure you partake on that as well. We have a lot of things happening today. One of the big things that I wanted to mention at 2 o'clock this afternoon is the Life Skills Quilt Auction in Century Hall. So lots of other things going on. You'll be around the fair all day today, I'm sure.
1: I will. I was at working exhibits this morning, and I have blue hands to prove it.
0: Okay.
1: And then I have some family coming today, so we'll see all the ins and outs that Kylie talked about here at the fair.
0: Okay, and also at 6 o'clock tonight, I always want to put in a good word for the 4-H and FFA Share the Fun. That's always a favorite thing as well. Make sure you check out the Pioneer Village today. Lots of great things there. And of course, it's the tractor pull night. It's a Saturday night. First at 6 o'clock tonight, we have the presentation of colors by the Joint Forces Honor Guard and the first responders and military recognition. At 6 o'clock, yes, it's the Thunder by the Round Barn, featuring the Outlaw Truck and Tractor Pulling Series. Well, that'll do it for this time. Hang in there now at 11:30 today. We'll have Deborah here for her program, and that's heard at 11:30 and 4:30 today, each and every day of the fair. Bye-bye for now.
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0: Oscar for her song Let the River Run from the movie Working Girl. She's also written 5 children's books and 2 memoirs. Lisa Brady, Fox News.
1: Several social media companies, including Meta, TikTok, Snapchat, and YouTube, are being sued by the families of 4 teenagers who died by suicide. 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I'm Angelo Bavaro, and this is Fox.
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3: Look at weather. It's brought to you by Lamar's Hy-Vee with a helpful smile at every aisle. It'll be a beautiful day at the Plymouth County Fair today. Sunny skies with a high around 82 for the high today. Clear tonight, low near 58. Then for tomorrow, Sunday, sunny and 85. Clear skies Sunday night, low 63. Monday, sunny and 85. We will see a chance of rain and thunderstorms Monday night, low 65. 70% chance of rain throughout the day on Tuesday and Tuesday night with a high of 78. Partly sunny Wednesday and a high of 75. We'll see another chance of rain Wednesday afternoon. Currently it's fair and 75 at this hour. It's KLEN.

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0: News. I'm Angelo Bavaro. Two new attacks by Iran have been reported on commercial shipping in the Strait of Hormuz.
1: That's something President Trump has cited in his decision that he's considering about perhaps launching major strikes against Iran once again. Those strikes could begin as early as this weekend. They could last several days.
0: Fox's Steve Harrigan. Savannah Guthrie is again pleading for answers 6 months after her mother was kidnapped.
2: Investigators released two chilling ransom notes sent within days of Nancy Guthrie's abduction. The first note said Nancy was safe but scared, while a second, shorter note claimed the 84-year-old had died. Authorities are releasing the ransom notes in hopes someone will recognize the writing style.
0: Fox's Chanley Painter. 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
12: Look at weather. 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Forecast for today, sunshine with a high of 82 this afternoon. Clear tonight, low 58. Tomorrow, Sunday, mostly sunny again, high of 85. Clear skies Sunday night, low 63. Then for Monday, sunny skies with a high near 85.

0: Partly cloudy Monday night with a 30% chance of rain and a low of 65. Possible thunderstorms, too, Monday night into Tuesday. 70% chance of rain showers throughout the day on Tuesday and Tuesday evening with a high of about 78. Currently, it's 77 at this hour here at KLEM. 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
1: Thanks so much, Corey. At the fair with Deborah Vandenberg, heard twice each day of the fair at 11:30 and 4:30 p.m. This is day four of the best 5 days of summer, and we'll be back after these words.
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4: Well, thank you, Dave, and good morning, everyone. And my first guest this morning is here to tell us about the Highway 3 Cattle Battle. And if our listeners don't know what that's about, you're about to learn. So please tell us your name and tell us about the Highway 3 Cattle Battle.
5: Hello, everyone. I'm Claire Ulrich. I'm from Merrill, Iowa. I'm a former Plymouth County 4-H and FFA member. Now that I'm done with FFA and 4-H, I'm on the Highway 3 Cattle Battle Committee. So our show kind of serves two purposes this weekend. The first is to give our county kids another opportunity to showcase their beef projects that they've worked on all year that are still here at the fair. The competition's going to be a little different on Sunday with more kids, so it'll be fun for them to have another chance to show. The second purpose is our show is sanctioned by the Iowa Junior Beef Breeds Association to support other youth in the state of Iowa that belong to this association. And these exhibitors throughout the year are able to go to shows and earn points based on the number of shows they go to, as well as how they place at these shows. And then next February at the Iowa Beef Expo, they'll be eligible to win scholarships and some awards based on those points. So that's pretty exciting. We don't have a lot of sanctioned shows on this side of the state, so it gives kids on this side of the state another opportunity to earn some of those points.
4: So if I understood you correctly, then this doesn't have anything to do with the state fair after this fair or anything. It's a state beef program.
5: Yes, it is. So this doesn't have to do with the state fair. Like I said, the Iowa Junior Beef Breeds Association puts on a lot of sanctioned shows throughout the year for those youth exhibitors, and a lot of them will travel across the state to go to these shows and earn their points.
4: And so what's the final reward then after earning points?
5: Yeah, so next February at the Iowa Beef Expo, based on how you did in your respected breed and overall, you can win different awards that they give out for each breed. And then they'll do the top 10 overall in each market and breeding. So the top 10 exhibitors will get some scholarships and more awards.
4: So it's a great opportunity not only to showcase your beef, but personally they get some great awards, and that's good to know. All the state of Iowa, how many different shows do they have during the course of the year?
5: There's a lot of them. So the point season starts at the Iowa Beef Expo, and then after that they'll have shows from March to August. So there's probably about 40 shows that these exhibitors can go through throughout the summer.
4: That keeps them busy, no doubt. I can understand that. Well, Claire, I appreciate it so much that you stopped by this morning to tell us about this and tell all of our listeners again when and where, if they want to come watch this, this will be happening. I know it's tomorrow afternoon.
5: Yep, so the show will start around 12:30 after the 4-H feeder calf show in the covered arena tomorrow. Check-in will be from 8 to 9:30, and we're giving out some awesome buckles and prizes if you guys want to come show your cattle. Entry fees are $45, and showmanship is $5.
4: Awesome. Thank you so much. And you enjoy this beautiful day at the fair. Thank you.
1: Thanks so much for dropping by. We'll be back with more right after this.
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4: Thank you, Dave. And our next guests are three siblings who are active in the beef competition here at the Plymouth County Fair. And I'm going to start my right and work our way over. And so I'm going to have you introduce yourself first and tell who your parents are, because you all have the same parents, and we'll only do that once. So your name and your parents, please.
7: My name is Jace Plundle. My parents are Jordan and Megan Plundle of Kingsley.
4: And what 4-H club do you all belong to?
7: We belong to the Kingsley Crowners.
4: And how old are you, and what grade are you going to be in next year?
7: I'm 13, and I will be in 8th next year.
4: Wonderful. And what's your name and your age and what grade you're going to be in next year?
8: My name is Lauren Plundle, and I'm going to be in 6th grade, and I'm 11.
4: And then same for you. What's your name and age and what grade are you going to be in?
9: Lydia Plundle, 11, in 6th grade.
4: Busy family. So I'll start back here with the girls then. What have you been doing here at the fair? What kind of projects have you had, and how's the best 5 days of summer been for you so far?
9: I showed my goat on Thursday and got reserve. And then on Friday, I showed my calf and got reserve. And then I have some pictures.
4: Wow, it sounds like you've had a good, successful show so far. That's good to hear. How have you been doing?
8: I got grand champion with my goat and got third overall with my calf. And had a necklace, two pictures, and a sweatshirt.
4: So you're busy on both ends of the fairground then, aren't you, girls, with all of your projects? That keeps you all running, doesn't it? What time does your day start here at the fair during the week?
9: 6 or 7.
4: You're out there doing your chores and cleaning your stalls right away then, are you?
8: Yep.
4: So what does that all entail? I mean, I caught one of you carrying a feed bin. Got to carry all that back and forth. What do you do when you get here in the mornings?
8: We feed our calves, and then we clean up their poop that they pooped overnight.
4: That's a fun way to start the day. Good job. Okay, I'm going to go down to the end here with Jace, and tell me about what your best 5 days of summer have been like so far.
7: They've been definitely a little tiring. I've got a little bit of a headache just from getting up early. And it all pays out, though, because my steer is 4th overall, but my goat, he's a grand champion.
4: Well, I love an honest answer. I'm sure every kid and every parent that's out here working every day is tired and got a bit of a headache by the end of the best 5 days of summer, even though you're out here to do a lot of great things. Now, Jace, you've got something really special going on in your little world, though. Tell our listeners about what you've accomplished this year.
7: This year, I have managed to get myself into one of the hardest shows in Iowa. The Iowa State Fair has a special show for the governor, and it's called the Governor's Charity Steer Show.
4: And I read that your steer's name is Rocco, and what have you and Rocco had to do to manage to get into that show?
7: Yeah, so we had these ladies from the Iowa Beef Administrative or whatever. They came out, and they looked in our barn, and so they told us they pick out the five best-looking calves that they can find, and those five will represent the Ronald McDonald Houses of Iowa, and the other two will represent the Lieutenant Governor and the Governor.
4: So will the Lieutenant Governor and Governor be showing your steers then?
7: Nope, but we still landed the Siouxland Ronald McDonald House.
4: Wow, that's awesome. And so if people aren't really familiar with that whole program, this show actually supports Ronald McDonald Houses all across Iowa. Can you tell me a little bit about that, or we kind of covered it?
7: Yeah, when we went to go check it out, and they kind of told us a little random facts about it, what we're doing, it all goes into a savings for all three of them. And they also cut a little bit for the rest of the Ronald McDonald Houses in the country. They said that they have helped around 50,000 people in the states and out of the states around the world.
4: And I know that anybody that is ever in the unfortunate circumstance that they have to depend upon the Ronald McDonald House truly appreciates that. What do you know about Ronald McDonald Houses yourself?
7: My cousin actually had to stay in one when he was born.
4: He must have been born quite early then, maybe?
7: They were actually in the NICU a few too many days.
4: And so his family stayed there?
7: Yeah.
4: Okay. So, do you have any more showing that you're going to do during the fair while you're here?
9: Tomorrow, the what? The open show.
4: Okay. And how about you?
9: The open show tomorrow.
4: Are you showing in the open show then also?
7: I don't think so.
4: You don't think so. You've had enough fun at the fair? Well, I tell you what, I don't know if people always realize when they're walking through the barns all the work that the exhibitors and the parents and everyone involved puts into what goes on there. I got another really hard question for all of you, though. What's your favorite fair food?
9: Godfather's pizza.
4: And what's yours?
9: The chicken strips from the 4-H food stand.
4: And Jace, what's your favorite fair food?
7: Soft serve ice cream.
4: Oh, very good answers. Thank you so much for being here today. I truly appreciate it. Good job on all your projects. Jace, good luck at the Iowa State Fair at the Governor's Show. Thank you so much for being here today.
1: Thanks so much. We'll be back with closing comments after this.

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2: This is Saturday, August the 1st, and that means it's Prime Bank and Cruise & Cruise PC Day here at the fair. And that also means there's sweet corn under the tent by the clock tower. Let's go over just a few things before we close it out here. The commercial exhibit buildings are already open. They open today at 11 o'clock. The schoolhouse opens in just a few minutes at 12 noon today. From 1 till 5 this afternoon, reduced midway rides. Also, the Lamar's Chamber of Commerce bingo stand will open at 1 o'clock until 10 o'clock tonight. As I mentioned earlier, at 2 o'clock this afternoon is the Life Skills Quilt Auction, and that's being held in Century Hall. Lots of things happening on the Pioneer Village stage at 3 o'clock. Hypnotist Jerry Frazier will be with us. At 3:30 this afternoon in the Family Plaza, Poppin' Penelope will be there with her magic show and a whole lot more. At 5:30 on the Pioneer Village stage, it's the Big Time Grain Company from Kansas City. Should mention at 4 o'clock is the 4-H and FFA Rabbit and Poultry Grand Champion photos as well. Share the Fun takes place in Century Hall at 6 o'clock this evening. I also mentioned that tonight is the tractor pull in the grandstand. That gets underway at 6 o'clock with a presentation of colors and such. At 7 o'clock tonight, Impact Pro Wrestling in the Covered Show Arena. Jason Brown at 7:30 on the Pioneer Village stage, and a whole lot more going on as well. So that'll about do us. No special What Now program today because it is a Saturday. So that'll do it for right now, Corey, from the Plymouth County Fairgrounds. Bye-bye for now.
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1: Escalations. I'm Angelo Bavaro, Fox News. Two new attacks have been reported on commercial shipping in the Strait of Hormuz.

this afternoon. Clear tonight with the low near 58. For tomorrow, Sunday, mostly sunny day, high of 85. Low near 63 for Sunday night. Monday, sunny skies, high of 85. We'll see a chance of rain, possible thunderstorms Monday night, low near 65. 70% chance of rain showers throughout the day Tuesday and Tuesday night, and a high of 78. That is a look at the weather forecast here on KLEM.

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0: Time for another Fair Talk on KLAM, brought to you by Jordan's Meat Market and 12th Street Touchless Highway 75 Touchless Car and Pet Wash. John, you're the man about the fair in the Pioneer Village because we're the ice cream capital of the world. You have it, don't you?
1: Yes, we do. We serve soft serve ice cream treats specializing in root beer floats.
0: Okay, you told me a little bit about the root beer. You have a new system this year?
1: Yes, we do. We were unable to get the 5-gallon kegs before through that dispenser we had, and so we had to switch, and I found 1919 root beer through L&L Distributing in Sioux City, and we bought a kegerator to put the kegs in, and so it's a brand new system, and it's working great, and I think people enjoy it.
0: Let's go back to the ice cream here. You serve a lot of it here, and you do it a number of different ways, right?
1: Yeah, we have cones and cups, and you have vanilla, twister, chocolate, child size, adult size, the root beer floats, like I said, hot fudge sundaes, and we'll sell you a glass of root beer or a bottle of water, too, to go with it.
0: And all this, it goes to a good cause like a lot of the nonprofits, correct, here in the Pioneer Village and throughout the fairgrounds?
1: Yeah, we're the Rotary Club here in Lamar's, and about half our profits go to scholarships for graduating high school seniors in Lamar's from Galen and LCHS, and I think we do the 12 scholarships, about $7,800 we give out. And then a lot of other things around the community, and we have an international project now and then. We helped put in an elevator in a pediatric hospital in Barlad, Romania, of all places, and helped a

0: definitely get a motorized wheelchair in Romania, for example, and we do give some to our Rotary Foundation. And yeah, the Just Feed One project, the backpack program, the Y, after school prom parties, you know, all that kind of stuff we try to support.
1: Well, a big thanks to the Rotary Club and to you for all that you do. This has been another Fair Talk on KLEM.
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1: I'm Paul Stevens. Growing concern after a recent cyber attack targeted water systems in at least 7 states and more than 30 in Minnesota alone. Iran is suspected.
2: The FBI says these malicious cyber hackers were able to change the passwords and IP addresses of the systems that operate and monitor these water facilities. The agency says they've received reports of loss of pressure and flooding, which can allow untreated groundwater to seep into the pipes.
1: Fox's Madeline Rivera. Two new attacks reported on commercial shipping in the Strait of Hormuz.
3: Initially, it was Iran state television claiming that they attacked 2 oil tankers yesterday in the Strait of Hormuz. Now, British maritime experts are confirming that 2 tankers were attacked, at least 1 was hit, and 4 of them turned around.
1: And that is Fox's Steve Harrigan. 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
4: Good afternoon. It's now time for a KLEM news update. Look for sunny skies to continue this afternoon. We'll see a high today about 82. And pretty much the same for tomorrow, Sunday, sunny and high about 85. And pretty much the same coming up for Monday as well, with sunshine at 85. We will see a chance of rain showers come our way Monday evening into Tuesday and Tuesday night into Wednesday. We'll take a closer look at weather coming up after our news update at 12:30 here on KLBM.
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6: I'm Sean Power reporting. U.S. Congresswoman Ashley Hinson, the Republican nominee for Iowa's open Senate seat, visited the Plymouth County Fair on Friday afternoon, touring the fairgrounds and speaking with fairgoers inside of the Hall of 15. Speaking with KLEM, Hinson says fair season is a great opportunity to hear from potential voters on issues affecting them, including expanding E15 sales year-round.
7: I love county fair season. You get out and you get to hear directly from Iowans, and Iowans are not shy about what's on their minds. I think when I talk about policies like E15 and how important that is here in Northwest Iowa to support our farmers, they continue to want access to markets, right? We know farm economy is tough right now, and we're doing everything we can on the input side to lower those costs. I'm leading legislation to focus on transparency in the fertilizer industry so we can kind of push back against some of that, the consolidation that we've seen in the industry as well. So we're trying to address that problem while still focusing on more markets for our producers. But that's what I continue to hear as kind of the top priority in farm country.
6: Hinson's opponent in November, Democratic State Representative Josh Turek, received a major endorsement from former President Barack Obama earlier this week in a video posted to social media of the two playing basketball. Hinson responded by saying they should stay on the hardwood and away from Congress.
7: Another liberal endorsed my opponent. I'm not surprised by that at all. And, you know, they spent time on a basketball court playing a game of basketball. I think that's where they should stay because, their policies spell absolute disaster for Iowa. You look at what President Obama's health care policy did to this country. The Unaffordable Care Act drove up premiums and is still costing my constituents a lot of money in health care. He was divisive in the policies he supported, and I think that it's just another example of a liberal between him and Tom Harkin endorsing my opponent. That's the kind of senator he'll be, and I think that's wrong for our state, and I think Iowans will reject that in November.
6: Hinson and Turek, along with Libertarian candidate Thomas Lane, will face off in November for the open Senate seat currently held by Republican Joni Ernst, who announced last fall she would not seek re-election. The best 5 days of summer will wrap up this weekend with tractor pulling, pro wrestling, live music, and more. Today at 6 p.m., the Outlaw Tractor Pull will take place on the grandstand with 6 classes of high-powered Outlaw trucks and tractors on show. The pull is part of the Outlaw Truck and Tractor Pullers Association's national schedule for 2026. In the covered show arena, Impact Pro Wrestling will be held starting at 7 p.m., while in Century Hall, Life Skills' annual quilt auction will be held at 2 p.m., 4-H and FFA share the fun at 6 p.m., and a presentation on the history of the fair at 8 p.m. On the Pioneer Village stage, Country Acts Big Time Grain Company and Adam Culver will perform at 5:30 p.m. and 6:15 p.m. respectively, and country rock artist Jason Brown will perform at 7:30 p.m. Looking ahead to tomorrow, Figure 8 Hot Laps will be held on the grandstand starting at 6 p.m., while on the Pioneer Village stage, Quilts of Valor and the Fair Auction will be held at 4 p.m., Memories will perform at 3 p.m. and 7 p.m., while the Browns will wrap up entertainment at the fair at 8:15 p.m. with a special program celebrating America's 250th anniversary. For more information on this weekend's events and for a full list of events throughout the fair, visit PlymouthCountyFair.org. And that's a look at your local news. I'm Sean Power.
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9: Are behind the cyber attack on Minnesota's water system.
10: I would blame it on Minnesota. They like to say, oh, it's Iran. Iran should be so lucky. Iran's got bigger problems than worrying about Minnesota.
9: Several other states are also reporting strange activity. The Justice Department moves to drop charges against a former Olympian who damaged the Lincoln Memorial reflecting pool in D.C. 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
1: 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Forecast for today, mostly sunny, topping out at about 82. Clear tonight, low near 58. Tomorrow, Sunday, mostly sunny, high of 85. For Monday, sunny and 85, chance of rain showers and possible thunderstorms Monday night. 70% chance of rain showers and thunderstorms possible Tuesday and Tuesday night, and a high of 78. Probably sunny Wednesday with a high about 75. That is a look at the weather here on KLDM. 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
1: With this KLEM Sports Update for this Saturday, August 1st, I'm KLEM Sports Director Daniel Verstegg. Well, let's get you caught up on some professional baseball action around the region yesterday. On the American Association scoreboard, the Sioux City Explorers picked up a much-needed victory over Fargo-Moorhead by a final score of 5-2 on the road in Fargo, as the Xs were able to have four different players contribute an RBI in the win, including Dylan Tatum, who went 1-for-4 with two RBIs in the victory. Jackson Vandebrink, as well as Austin Davis and Henry George, each contributed RBIs. Davis and George had multi-hit outings as the X's picked up the win, and they continue to close in on that final playoff spot in the Western Division of the American Association. They are 3.5 games back of Winnipeg, who currently holds that spot. The rest of the American Association scoreboard saw Milwaukee beat up on Cleburne 16-7. It was the Winnipeg Goldeyes defeating Lincoln by a score of 11-4. Lake Country defeated Gary South Shore 11-5. The Kansas City Monarchs with a 4-run 8th inning beat Chicago on the road 4-3. And Kane County took a victory by 1 run over Sioux Falls by a final of 7-6 in the American Association yesterday. On now to the Major League Baseball scoreboard for some Midwestern teams. The Minnesota Twins on the road in Seattle picked up a 5-3 victory over the Mariners. The Yankees blanked the Cubs by a final of 2-0. The Reds got by the Pirates 8-7. It was the Cardinals falling to the Blue Jays 3-1. Cleveland fell to the Diamondbacks 4-1, while the Chicago White Sox beat the Tampa Bay Rays 6-1. And it was the Kansas City Royals taking a loss to the Rockies 3-1. The Brewers beat the Angels 6-2. And it was the Tigers dominating the Athletics by a score of 13-1 yesterday in Major League Baseball competition. Well, coming up on Monday, it is the first day of fall practice for girls tennis, boys golf, as well as football teams that are going to be competing in week 0, which does include two Plymouth County teams. So ready or not, fall sports is right around the corner here on KLEM Radio, and we'll keep you up to date on all of the things happening as the new sports season dawns in the listening area. So make sure you check out KLEM1410.com for up-to-date information. 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We are at KLEM Sports on Twitter. Well, this has been your Saturday KLEM Sports Update. I'm Sports Director Daniel Verstegg.
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2: 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And this report is brought to you by BF&S Lawn and Tree Service, Meshers Clothing, and Ulrich Concrete. On this Saturday, August 1st, another great performance by hypnotist Jerry Frazier with his show HypnoFX at 3:30. There's some more great country music shows planned for today. Big Time Grain Company from Kansas City at 5:30, and Jason Brown of the Brothers with Country Rock at 7:30. And that's what's planned for today, day four of the best 5 days of summer on the Pioneer Village stage.
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0: And for a murder suspect, they're calling a master of disguise and releasing even more pictures, including one of her hand tattoo, in hopes that somebody will turn her in.
1: It's been more than a month since Isabel Johnson vanished, and now investigators are releasing new photos in hopes of tracking down the 38-year-old murder suspect. One photo shows a distinctive flower tattoo on Johnson's left hand. Investigators have previously released several photos showing Johnson's tattoos that could help members of the public recognize her despite any attempt she may make to disguise herself while on the run. Johnson is wanted in connection with the death of 43-year-old Jason Colthart, who was reported missing May 24th and whose remains were found in a shallow grave at a Freepoint, Florida home on June 25th. Now, since then, Johnson has not been located. They say she was last seen at a Destin tattoo shop.
0: Fox's Chanley Painter, five people have been arrested in connection with that case. Singer-songwriter Carly Simon is opening up about her Parkinson's diagnosis.
2: Grammy award-winning singer-songwriter Carly Simon has Parkinson's disease. The You're So Vain singer revealing a variety of health issues in a statement about the diagnosis, sharing that she's been living with arthritis and had joint replacement surgeries, but her mobility was still on the decline. She's also received treatment for basal cell carcinoma on her face. But through these challenges, Simon is still making music. Simon rose to fame in the 70s and received an Oscar for her song Let the River Run from the movie Working Girl. She's also written five children's books and two memoirs. Lisa Brady, Fox News.
0: Several social media companies, including Meta, TikTok, Snapchat, and YouTube, are being sued by the families of four teenagers who died by suicide. Google, which owns YouTube, says it's reviewing that lawsuit and extends its sympathies to the families. I'm Angelo Bavaro, and this is Fox.
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4: 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Forecast forward today, look for sunny skies with a high near 82. Clear tonight, low 58. Tomorrow, Sunday, mostly sunny day with a high near 85. Clear skies Sunday night with a low near 62. And for Monday, mostly sunny day with a high about 85. We will see a chance of rain showers with possible thunderstorms Monday night with a low of 65. 70% chance of rain showers and possible thunderstorms Tuesday and Tuesday evening and a high near 78. And that is a look at the weather forecast here on KLEM.

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1: New escalations. I'm Angelo Bavaro, Fox News. Two new attacks have been reported on commercial shipping in the Strait of Hormuz. One tanker was apparently hit, while another projectile exploded in the water near a second vessel.
2: Initially, it was Iran state television claiming that they attacked two oil tankers yesterday in the Strait of Hormuz. Now, British maritime experts are confirming that two tankers were attacked, at least one was hit, and four of them turned around. So this is a sign of continuing attacks against

0: It's another great day of entertainment on the Plymouth County Fair Pioneer Village stage. And this report is brought to you by BF&S Lawn and Tree Service, Meshers Clothing, and Ulrich Concrete. On this Saturday, August 1st, another great performance by hypnotist Jerry Frazier with his show HypnoFX at 3:30. There's some more great country music shows planned for today. Big Time Grain Company from Kansas City at 5:30, and Jason Brown of the Riker Brothers with Country Rock at 7:30. And that's what's planned for today, day four of the best 5 days of summer on the Pioneer Village stage.
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1: News. I'm Carmen Roberts. The U.S. is urging Americans to evacuate the Middle East ahead of possible strikes on Iran as soon as tonight.
2: People here really tense, waiting and watching for possible action in the very near term. It comes after two tankers were attacked by Iran in the Strait of Hormuz. Iran earlier taking responsibility for those two attacks.
1: Fox's Steve Harrigan in Tel Aviv. Early primary voting is underway in Michigan for an open U.S. Senate seat. Progressive Democrat Abdul El-Sayed says he gets upset when people say that his name makes him unelectable.
3: I push back and say, you don't know Michigan like I know Michigan.
1: El-Sayed is an

0: epidemiologist and is facing off in the primary against Haley Stevens, a four-term congresswoman who pledges to fight President Trump as a more moderate Democrat. 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
5: Look at weather, brought to you by Lamar's Hy-Vee with a helpful smile in every aisle. Guys, will be sunny today. Look, we're high about 82 this afternoon. Clear tonight with the low near 58. For tomorrow, Sunday, mostly sunny day, high of 85. Low near 63 for Sunday night. Monday, sunny skies, high of 85. We'll see a chance of rain, possible thunderstorms Monday night. Low near 65. 70% chance of rain showers throughout the day Tuesday and Tuesday night, and a high of 78. That is a look at the weather forecast here on KLEM.

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0: Airstrikes are possible tonight. I'm Carmen Roberts, Fox News.
1: We'll be hitting them very hard. And at some point, they're going to say, we just can't take it anymore.
0: President Trump warning Iran, it needs to come to the negotiating table and reach a deal to end the war. That warning comes as Iran attacked two more commercial ships in the Strait of Hormuz. One tanker was hit, the other just missed. Fox's Alex Hogan has more.
2: President Trump says that he doesn't fully believe

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0: Time for another Fair Talk on KLAM from the Plymouth County Fairgrounds, brought to you by Jordan's Meat Market and 12th Street Touchless, Highway 75 Touchless Car and Pet Wash. Who are we talking to today?
1: This is Sergeant Reed Harris from 1A 5th.
0: You know, the Air National Guard is here every year, and kind of one of the things you want to do is some exposure for the Guard and possibly some recruitment, right?
1: Yes, sir. We're out here doing some community relations, just kind of touching out, getting the word out there about the 1A 5th and everything that the Guard can do.
0: What are some of the questions that you get asked about as far as recruitment is concerned?
1: Everything from can I fly a plane to what are you guys even, like, what is the Guard? The Guard is a part-time service for the Air Force. It's 1 week in a month, 2 weeks during the summer. And it's everything, like, personally, I'm a firefighter, to you can work in comm, like communications, or you can be a PA and be a journalist.
0: So are you looking at mainly high school kids are thinking of what the next step is, or what's the age group that we're talking about?
1: Yeah, mainly high school, but personally me, I went to college for 2 years at Iowa State and then joined the Guard. So anybody who's looking for a chance to get those education benefits or insurance or any benefit like that.
0: Okay, so does it involve a basic training as well if you decide that you would like to sign up?
1: Yes, sir. So you go to basic training and then you go to your tech school, which is like a basically a vocational school for your career, like chosen career field.

0: Okay. And then is it a full-time job or it could be something that you could do as a weekend job? Tell me about that.
1: It can be both. I do it 1 week a month, so I'm part-time, but you can do it full-time.
0: Okay. So if someone's interested on this and they can't talk to you at the fair, how do they get a hold of the Air Guard?
1: You can Google the 185th on Google, and the number that pops up is our recruiter, and he'll come talk to you and show you on base and hopefully get you enlisted in the National Guard.
0: Thanks for chatting with us. 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

0: News. I'm Carmen Roberts. The U.S. is urging Americans to evacuate the Middle East ahead of possible strikes on Iran as soon as tonight.
1: People here really tense, waiting and watching for possible action in the very near term. It comes after two tankers were attacked by Iran in the Strait of Hormuz. Iran earlier taking responsibility for those two attacks.
0: Fox's Steve Harrigan in Tel Aviv. Early primary voting is underway in Michigan for an open U.S. Senate seat. Progressive Democrat Abdul El-Sayed says he gets upset when people say that his name makes him unelectable.
2: I push back and say, you don't know Michigan like I know Michigan.
0: El-Sayed is an epidemiologist and is facing off in the primary against Haley Stevens, a four-term congresswoman who pledges to fight President Trump as a more moderate Democrat. America's listening to Fox News.
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5: 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Forecast forward today, look for sunny skies with a high near 82. Clear tonight, low 58. Tomorrow, Sunday, mostly sunny day with a high near 85. Clear skies Sunday night with a low near 62. And for Monday, mostly sunny day with a high about 85. We will see a chance of rain showers with possible thunderstorms Monday night with a low of 65. 70% chance of rain showers and possible thunderstorms Tuesday and Tuesday evening, and a high near 78. And that is a look at the weather forecast here on KLEM.

0: It's another great day of entertainment on the Plymouth County Fair Pioneer Village stage. And this report is brought to you by BF&S Lawn and Tree Service, Meshers Clothing, and Ulrich Concrete. On this Saturday, August 1st, another great performance by hypnotist Jerry Frazier with his show HypnoFX at 3:30. There's some more great country music shows planned for today. Big Time Grain Company from Kansas City at 5:30, and Jason Brown of the Riker Brothers with Country Rock at 7:30. And that's what's planned for today, day four of the best 5 days of summer on the Pioneer Village stage.
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1: 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I'm Carmen Roberts, Fox News.
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Forecast for today, mostly sunny with a high of 82. Clear tonight, low near 58. For tomorrow, Sunday, mostly sunny day and a high of 85. Monday, sunny and 85 with a chance of showers and thunderstorms. Monday night with a low near 65. 70% chance of rain showers throughout the day on Tuesday and Tuesday night with the high about 78. And that is your weather forecast here on KLEM.

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0: I'm Daria Albinger. A lot of attention on the race for U.S. Senator in South Carolina. Businessman Mark Lynch among the Republicans vying for the seat that the late Lindsey Graham held.
1: What our campaign's about, putting God first again. That's how our country was founded. And that's the only way we will make America great again is with God first again.
0: Lynch, speaking to Fox News, also eyeing the seat, Graham's sister Darlene, who was appointed to serve out her brother's term, former Congressman Ralph Norman, and former Governor Mark Sanford. Republican Steve Hilton says he's the candidate to make California safer.
2: We so desperately need change in California because year after year after year, decade after decade, these problems get worse.
0: Hilton speaking to Fox News. He's going to face Democrat Javier Becerra in the state's gubernatorial race this November. 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
10: Now, the KLEM weather forecast.
11: Look at weather, brought to you by Lamar's Hy-Vee with a helpful smile in every aisle. Guys, will be sunny today. Look for high about 82 this afternoon. Clear tonight with the low near 58. For tomorrow, Sunday, mostly sunny day, high of 85. Low near 63 for Sunday night. Monday, sunny skies, high of 85. We'll see a chance of rain, possible thunderstorms Monday night. Low near 65. 70% chance of rain showers throughout the day Tuesday and Tuesday night, and a high of 78. That is a look at the weather forecast here on KLEM.
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0: Time for another Fair Talk here on KLAM, brought to you by Jordan's Meat Market and 12th Street Touchless Highway 75 Touchless Car and Pet Wash. And with me is Poppin' Penelope, and welcome to the Plymouth County Fair.
1: Thank you so much for having me out. I've had so much fun the last couple days.
0: Hey, tell me a little bit about your show.
1: Oh, I'm so excited. I get to do 5 shows every day. I mix it up, so just because you saw one of my shows doesn't mean you shouldn't come and see them all. I start with magic for all ages, the little kids in between and the great big kids. This year is the 100th tribute to Harry Houdini, so I am also doing an escape at the end of each of my shows as a tribute to my hero, Harry Houdini. Then kids of all ages get balloons after each and every one of my shows. So make sure you come on down, stay to the end, get a balloon, watch an escape. I guarantee you're not going to be able to say you've seen anything like this before anywhere.
0: What made you get interested in magic?
1: Oh, as a female magician, what made me get interested in magic and escapes is I was told women cannot be magicians. So that, of course, made me want nothing more in the world than to be a magician and an escape artist.
0: So do you travel all over the country with your shows?
1: I have not been home in over a month.
0: Okay.
1: So yes, I get to travel all over the country. I spent 2 years training in England as well. So I've been lots of places all over the world performing my stage show. I'm also a hypnotist, but out here I get to do magic for everybody.
0: Okay, well, listen, thanks for chatting with us, Poppin' Penelope, and this has been another Fair Talk on KLEM.
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6: Fox News, I'm Carmen Roberts. Fighting against Iran may flare as soon as tonight as the U.S. is warning Americans in the Middle East to leave or avoid the area.
7: President Trump warned that a large wave of U.S. attacks could be ahead in the very near future against Iran. That wave could take several days and target electrical infrastructure inside Iran. It could begin as early as this weekend.
6: Fox's Steve Harrigan in Tel Aviv. President Trump is blasting U.S. Attorney for Washington, D.C., Jeanine Pirro, saying he 100% disagrees with her decision to drop charges against an Olympic canoeist accused of vandalizing the Lincoln Memorial reflecting pool.
8: The DOJ says in court papers the installation of the new coating was botched, and that led to the damage.
6: Fox's David Spont. 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
0: 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Forecast for today, mostly sunny, topping out at about 82. Clear tonight, low near 58. Tomorrow, Sunday, mostly sunny, high of 85. For Monday, sunny and 85, chance of rain showers and possible thunderstorms Monday night. 70% chance of rain showers and thunderstorms possible Tuesday and Tuesday night and a high of 78. Probably sunny Wednesday with a high about 75. That is a look at the weather here on KLBM.

0: It's another great day of entertainment on the Plymouth County Fair Pioneer Village stage. And this report is brought to you by BF&S Lawn and Tree Service, Meshers Clothing, and Ulrich Concrete. On this Saturday, August 1st, another great performance by hypnotist Jerry Frazier with his show HypnoFX at 3:30. There's some more great country music shows planned for today. Big Time Grain Company from Kansas City at 5:30, and Jason Brown of the Riker Brothers with Country Rock at 7:30. And that's what's planned for today, day four of the best 5 days of summer on the Pioneer Village stage.
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0: temperatures being 30 degrees above average.
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0: 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We celebrate with you during this fair time. 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

0: News. I'm Carmen Roberts. Fighting against Iran may flare as soon as tonight as the U.S. is warning Americans in the Middle East to leave or avoid the area.
1: President Trump warned that a large wave of U.S. attacks could be ahead in the very near future against Iran. That wave could take several days and target electrical infrastructure inside Iran. It could begin as early as this weekend.
0: Fox's Steve Harrigan in Tel Aviv. President Trump is blasting U.S. Attorney for Washington, D.C., Jeanine Pirro, saying he 100% disagrees with her decision to drop charges against an Olympic canoeist accused of vandalizing the Lincoln Memorial reflecting pool.
2: The DOJ says in court papers the installation of the new coating was botched, and that led to the damage.
0: Fox's David Spunt. 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
4: 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Guys, will continue to be sunny the rest of the afternoon. Probably cloudy with patchy fog developing tonight. We'll see a low of 55. Patchy fog tomorrow morning. Otherwise sunny. High of 85 for Sunday. Monday sunny at 85. Chance of rain showers and possible thunderstorms Tuesday afternoon and Tuesday night. High near 75, and Wednesday, cloudy and chance of rain, and a high of 75. Fair and 81 at this hour. We'll take you back out to the Plymouth County Fairgrounds. 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
2: 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Compliments of the Lamar's Dairy Queen and KLAM. Well, Deborah, I just stopped by the Prime Bank tent there, and they're busy serving up some great sweet corn. A lot of friends of you are there, and a lot of them have some like corn-like shirts on, so it's worth a trip if you're listening just to see the apparel, don't you think?
3: Definitely. And then we'd always say, get your corn and then go get a pork chop and a glove, and you're set.
2: Hey, what a combination.
3: Absolutely.
2: Hey, you have some friends here, don't you?
3: Well, I'm always out making new friends, Dave. You know that. I'll talk to anybody. And so I headed over to the Draft Horse and Mule Show this morning, and I didn't necessarily have to make new friends. I saw people I already knew. Our families are already new. So we just reconnected. So it was very interesting to watch. I've seen draft horses in parades before and seen the beautiful teams go by, but never watched the show before. And there's a lot of skill that goes into that. So we're going to start with Dallas in Autumn, but I'm going to have you tell us your whole name and where you're from and what you did this morning.
4: Hi, I'm Dallas Vaughn. I'm right here in Lamar's, Iowa is where I'm from, and we were at the Plymouth County Draft Horse Show. So we had a number of different events. We had an obstacle course we participated in. We had a driving class, as well as a feed team race. Then we also worked in some single drivers as well, so we had a really great show today. We had about 10 different teams total, folks from far as, Independence, Iowa, up by Emmitsburg, some local folks from Plymouth County, as well as some folks from Sioux County, so great turnout. We had about 23 entries total, so we had quite a few junior drivers this year, so we really enjoy having the junior drivers out there. It keeps the tradition of driving horses going, so this is our biggest year for junior drivers, so that was great. And Autumn sitting next to me was our actually champion junior driver this year. So maybe we can have Autumn say hi next.
3: And Autumn, she's like a skilled interviewee here. She's been here before, but not in this capacity. So Autumn, tell us what you did today, please.
5: I drove some horses in the draft horse show today.
3: And how did that turn out for you?
5: It was really fun, and I really liked it. And I won first place, second place, fourth place, and then I won...
4: What was overall. It?
5: High point champion.
3: Oh, she had this great big trophy and an arm full of ribbons, and I thought she was going to burst.
4: A great big team of Percherons that weighed about 2,000 pounds apiece, so they had a lot of power there, but she handled them great. She did a great job talking to them and just maneuvering them through all the obstacles and everything, so great job, Autumn.
3: And Dallas just told us what the horses weighed, and you're not of an age where it would be offensive to ask you, Autumn, what do you weigh?
5: 60 pounds.
3: Way to go, Autumn.
2: That's soaking wet, I think.
3: But it just goes to show with a little skill, you can control a lot, can't you? I just thought you were amazing out there. So how long have you been doing this?
5: Thanks. I started last year, and I did it this year, so this is my second year.
3: And Dallas has kind of been your coach, or Greg also?
5: Yep.
3: And if people don't recognize the sound of your voice, I should have introduced you. You were here the other day and last year with Pixie's Ponytails. And when I went to go double-check this afternoon, you were coming over. She's out there grooming the horse and getting the saddle right and checking their hooves. She's a hard-working little girl, so... But what do you love most in the world? I think it's quite apparent.
5: horses.
3: I can see that a mile away.

0: day, and I am just so, I am happy to say I know you. So we had a little conversation here. She's not really sure who Trigger is, and so we're going to have a talk later about that, about Roy Rogers and Trigger, okay?
1: Okay.
0: Okay. But keep up the good work, honey. Keep up the good work. Mom, I'm just amazed at what you're doing, so keep it up, okay? Thank you for being here with us again today. Okay, I'm going to have you girls shift.
2: No, let's all scoot down a little bit and keep the show rolling.
0: We'll kind of visit with you two together since you kind of work. We've got Greg Lammers and then Dallas Vaughn again, and you could tell by the earlier conversation, he's very involved in putting this show together. So, Greg, I'm going to let you start. Tell me about how this show came about and how long you've been doing it.
3: We've been doing it for four years on our own. Benita Davison, Dean and Benita Davison did it before that. We took it over 4 years ago. It's been really good. We've got a lot of juniors. We've had, this year, we've almost doubled what we had other years.
0: So it's a lot of work, but it brings you great joy, doesn't it? So, Dallas, you have your own team and everything. Do you do other things with them during the course of the year?
4: Yeah, we like to go on wagon trains with them, so we try to hit a two or three of those every year. We do work, use them around the acreage too. We got, you know, like a horse-drawn mower we pull with them. We've done plowing events with them, so we try to stay active with them. Do a lot of pleasure driving in the evenings with them, and that's kind of what we do with them.
0: Well, that's awesome. And Greg, you said you two were neighbors, so you kind of do the same activities during the year?
3: We do it together. That's what keeps everything going. It's hard to do this stuff by yourself. You got to have somebody to do it with, somebody to work with. Makes it a lot more fun.
0: And do you need an outrider sometimes? Like if I wanted to come be an outrider, I could ride with you?
3: You could do that. We're usually pretty good just on our own, but, you know, we would take it.
0: Yeah, I could bring my Roy Rogers cap gun and protect you guys as we go down the road.
3: Exactly.
5: You're Dale Evans, I think.
0: I do have a Dale Evans holster, but my cap gun is a Roy Rogers cap gun, but I have a Dale Evans holster. I have a whole collection of Roy Rogers and Dale Evans stuff, but that's a whole other topic for another day. So, obviously, anything that people do out here at the fair involves work, along with the great joy that comes with it. How much preparation goes into putting on this show?
4: Yeah, there's definitely a little bit of pre-planning that has to go on. Of course, then there's a lot of setup, you know, the day before the show, and just keeping the show going. It takes a lot of work. So a lot of our family members are helping with it. Both our wives, our kids are involved with helping with it too, and some other friends as well. So,
0: So give a little rundown of what that obstacle course entails.
4: Yeah, it's basically just a lot of maneuvering the horses through the course. So there's a weaving pattern. You got to go through some different flags. It's a backing up into a specific area. You actually got to back your horses up to basically a pole that has a water glass on it. So you need to touch that pole without knocking it over. You got some barrels we go around as well. You got a 90-degree angle that you go through as well, kind of a tight corner. So the judges, you know, monitoring the horses, how they're worked together. Their speed of the horses, are they working in unison? He's looking for that type of stuff as well, making sure you don't hit any cones or any penalties. So there's definitely a lot, you know, the judge needs to watch.
0: A lot of skill that needs to be developed. Now, Greg, you just don't do that. What else can we see you doing here every day of the fair?
3: At the fair, we give a lot of rides. You'll see us around here usually multiple times a day giving rides.
0: And those rides are free to the public, am I right?
3: They are free to the public, yes.
0: Well, that's a great addition for folks that don't get to be around horses otherwise. And I'm sure some of these kids that come from other towns, they can go home and say, I got to ride in a wagon with some really big horses, I bet.
4: Yeah, we've been doing the rides for probably about 15 years now.
3: About 15 years, yeah.
4: Yeah, it's been great.
0: It's a great service to everybody, and especially the folks that don't get to be around horses otherwise. Thank you so much for all you do. Thank you so much for coming here to visit with us today. I truly appreciate it.
5: Okay, well, listen, let's take a break, and we'll be back with more after this.
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1: Okay, thank you, Dave. And we've got some more people here that were involved in the Draft Horse Show today. I think that you two would get the prize for coming the furthest for the show. Is that correct?
2: I think that would be correct.
1: And where did you come from today, Owen?
3: We came from Independence, Iowa, which is over between Waterloo and Dubuque.
1: Okay, but you have family here, so it kind of makes the whole thing worth a trip, right?
2: Yep, it sure does.
1: Okay, Owen, tell me about... what's your favorite part of doing the show, and what's the most difficult part for your team to do?
3: Probably getting to present the horses, because not many, around here more people have them, but back home not many people have shires, so getting to present them and show them is probably the best part. But here they really struggled with like the tarp, because we don't really practice that, and apparently most people don't practice that.
1: And the tarp has the appearance of water, right? It's like you're going across a pond or something. Is that what that top obstacle represents?
3: Yes. Yes, it is.
1: Except it can flap and make weird noises when the horses go across it.
3: Yeah.
1: So how long have you been driving, Chris?
2: Well, I started a little bit when I was in college, and then we bought this team 5 years ago.
1: Okay, and when I just used your first names, I remembered that I neglected to say that their last name is Schlesher, so they're a family that's from this area, and my family's connected with their family forever, so I really appreciate you coming and talking today. If somebody wanted to start driving, what's your best advice?
2: Find someone who knows what they're doing. The people who've been doing it love to help teach new people, and they're really great mentors, so just... find someone who kind of knows what they're doing, and they'll help you get started.
1: And Owen, you want to keep doing this?
3: Yeah, probably got to.
1: Great answer. Great. Thank you so much. I truly appreciate you coming by here today, because I know you're very busy. So thank you so much.
4: Thanks so much. Let's take a final break, and we'll be back with more after this.
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4: Back at KLAM Radio Central, 85 degrees right now on the fairgrounds. Deb?
1: Thank you, Dave. Our next guests are new friends. I had a couple of very nice young ladies ask me to help take their picture the first day of the fair. I think it was on Wednesday. And I said, well, what do you girls do here? And they said, they're young Marines. And caught my interest. I said, come visit with me sometime. So, what's your name, please, dear?
7: My name is Icheonhartha Mungunsuk.
1: And where are you from?
7: I'm from South Dakota.
1: Okay. And how did you get involved in the Young Marines?
7: Well, my uncle came up with this idea that I should do some military-involved stuff. So, I just started doing Young Marines. Like, for the good, and, like, meeting new friends, like, making friends, and, like, meeting new people, like, it would be fun, so. And we found Jim.
1: Okay, so, Jim, tell us your whole name and where are you from, please.

0: My name is Jim Beals, and I'm actually from Sioux City, and I'm the commander of the Lost Hills Young Marines Unit, the only unit in Iowa.
1: And how long has this been a unit, or how long have you been involved in it?
0: We got our charter last year, October of 2024. So we're a brand new unit compared to some other ones out there. But I got involved because I'm actually with the Marine Corps League also out of Sioux City. And the Young Marines is a part of the Marine Corps League. And it's a national program. We work with kids from 8 till they graduate high school. We teach them leadership skills, volunteerism, Americanism, how to live a drug-free lifestyle, and also physical fitness.
1: Wow, it sounds like a great program for you to be involved in. If somebody wanted to come learn more about Young Marines, where did they find you at here at the fair?
0: We're over in the commercial building, and we're near the north end. That's where our booth is. And we're recruiting for Young Marines, adult volunteers for Young Marines, and also members for the Marine Corps League.
1: Sounds like a wonderful project, a wonderful program, gives the young people purpose, and it gives you, I'm sure, great satisfaction to be helping.
0: Yeah, absolutely. And one of the nice things about the Young Marines is every adult volunteer, when they join up, they are a background check. So, you know, and they have great rules that we have to follow, certain rules that we have to follow with that, so.
1: Wonderful. Well, I hope that if anybody heard this today and they think it's something for them, they'll come find you in the commercial building. Thank you so much for waiting. Thank you for coming by
2: here. Hey, Jim, let me ask you, do you teach these young Marines how to say hooah?
0: Hoorah.
2: Hoorah. Okay. Okay.
1: So the two of us, say it the right way. Give us one.
3: Hoorah.
2: Okay.
1: Awesome.
2: Great way to close out today's
1: show. Thank you.
2: At the fair with Deborah Vandenberg. And of course, Deborah will be back tomorrow, the same great times. Two shows tomorrow at 11:30 and 4:30 p.m. And don't forget that Colleen's show will be at a special Sunday time from 12:30 till 1 o'clock. Well, that'll do it for this time. Corey J., thanks for sticking around on this Saturday afternoon. And we'll talk to you tomorrow from the Plymouth County Fairgrounds.

0: looking forward to sharing our services with all of you. We love bringing results to our clients. So those who may have pain and injury they need to recover from, looking to change their body shape, or just feeling overwhelmed with life, we are here for you. 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
1: The heart of the

0: County Fair is the incredible young men and women of 4-H and FFA. 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
1: It's another great day of entertainment on the Plymouth County Fair Pioneer Village stage. And this report is brought to you by BF&S Lawn and Tree Service, Meshers Clothing, and Ulrich Concrete. On this Saturday, August 1st, another great performance by hypnotist Jerry Frazier with his show HypnoFX at 3:30. There's some more great country music shows planned for today. Big Time Grain Company from Kansas City at 5:30, and Jason Brown of the Riker Brothers with Country Rock at 7:30. And that's what's planned for today, day four of the best 5 days of summer on the Pioneer Village stage.
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0: of aid to Israel. Al-Sayed has also been campaigning with national and local progressives like Senator Bernie Sanders, left-wing commenter Hassan Piker, and Congresswoman Rashida Tlaib and Ilhan Omar. He is defending his campaign against accusations in a recent poll showing him down double digits to the presumptive Republican nominee, former Congressman Mike Rogers.
1: The state's official primary election day is Tuesday. A major cyber attack targeted water systems in at least seven states. U.S. officials believe Iran is the likely culprit. Here's Fox's Madison Rivera.
2: The FBI says these malicious cyber hackers were able to change the passwords and IP addresses of the systems that operate and monitor these water facilities. The agency says they've received reports of loss of pressure and flooding, which can allow untreated groundwater to seep into the pipes. The FBI did not mention which seven states were affected. It comes though on the same week that Minnesota officials warned of a coordinated cyber attack on the water systems of 30 Minnesota communities. Water safety was not impacted, but the incident does highlight the vulnerabilities of critical infrastructure. The reports, including from the New York Times, that per U.S. and state officials, this may have been the work of Iran. The FBI is dismissing that for now, telling Fox they're not currently blaming Iran as they work to identify a culprit.
1: President Trump blamed Minnesota officials for the cyber attacks. Governor Tim Walz says that's not the case, and the president knows who's responsible. I'm Daria Albinger. This is Fox News.
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3: 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Skies will be mostly clear tonight. We'll see low 58 for tomorrow. Sunday, mostly sunny day, high of 85. Clear skies Sunday night with a low 62. For Monday, sunny and 85. Chance of rain Monday night with a low 65. 70% chance of rain Tuesday with clouds and 78. And that rain continues Tuesday night with a low near 58. Wednesday, partly sunny with a high of 75. That is a look at the weather here on KLEM.

0: Time for another Fair Talk on KLAM, brought to you by Jordan's Meat Market and 12th Street Touchless Highway 75 Touchless Car and Pet Wash. John, you're the man about the fair in the Pioneer Village because we're the ice cream capital of the world. You have it, don't you?
1: Yes, we do. We serve soft serve ice cream treats specializing in root beer floats.
0: Okay, you told me a little bit about the root beer. You have a new system this year?
1: Yes, we do. We were unable to get the 5-gallon kegs before through that dispenser we had, and so we had to switch, and I found 1919 root beer through L&L Distributing in Sioux City, and we bought a kegerator to put the kegs in, and so it's a brand new system, and it's working great, and I think people enjoy it.
0: Let's go back to the ice cream here. You serve a lot of it here, and you do it a number of different ways, right?
1: Yeah, we have cones and cups, and you have vanilla, twister, chocolate, child size, adult size, the root beer floats, like I said, hot fudge sundaes, and we'll sell you a glass of root beer or a bottle of water, too, to go with it.
0: And all this, it goes to a good cause like a lot of the nonprofits, correct, here in the Pioneer Village and throughout the fairgrounds?
1: Yeah, we're the Rotary Club here in Lamar's, and about half our profits go to scholarships for graduating high school seniors in Lamar's from Galen and LCHS, and I think we do the 12 scholarships, about $7,800 we give out. And then a lot of other things around the community, and we have an international project now and then. We helped put in an elevator in a pediatric hospital in Barlad, Romania, of all places, and helped a family get a motorized wheelchair in Romania, for example, and we do give some to our Rotary Foundation, and yeah, the Just Feed One project, the backpack program, the Y, after school.

0: school, prom parties, you know, all that kind of stuff we try to support.
1: Well, a big thanks to the Rotary Club and to you for all that you do. This has been another Fair Talk on KLEM.

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0: urging Americans in the Middle East to leave as President Trump threatens to hit Iran hard again. Iran also attacking more ships.
1: Initially, it was Iran state television claiming that they attacked two oil tankers yesterday in the Strait of Hormuz. Now, British maritime experts are confirming that two tankers were attacked, at least one was hit, and four of them turned around.
0: Fox's Steve Harrigan in Tel Aviv. It's been 6 months since Nancy Guthrie disappeared. Two ransom notes now released. One of them says,
2: quote, Guthrie family, we did not fully grasp the seriousness of her physical condition. We never intended to hurt her. That was not our intention. She perished shortly after she was taken. We want your family to know this and hope you all can find peace. We are truly sorry.
0: Fox's Chandler Painter. 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
16: Look at weather. It's being brought to you by Emily's Home Furnishings, downtown Lamar's, turning work days into cozy nights. Sky's mostly clear tonight. We'll see a low 58 for tomorrow, Sunday. Mostly sunny day, high of 85. Mostly clear for Sunday night, low 62. Monday, sunny, high of 85. We will see a chance of rain showers Monday night with a low near 65. 70% chance of rain showers Tuesday, high of 75. And that rain continues Tuesday night with a low near 58. Partly sunny for Wednesday and a chance of rain in the afternoon and a high of 75. That is a look at the weather forecast here on KLEM.

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1: Dueling threats. I'm Carmen Roberts, Fox News. President Trump is threatening to launch more airstrikes on Iran as early as this weekend if Tehran fails to negotiate a deal.
2: We'll be hitting them very hard. And at some point, they're going to say, we just can't take it anymore.
1: Iran's foreign minister firing back. Reuters reports he told a Saudi counterpart that any aggression by the U.S. and Israel would be met with decisive response. Fox's Steve Harrigan has more from Tel Aviv.
3: Kuwait reporting attacks from Iran, drone attacks from the early morning hours. No casualties reported. Also confirmation now that Iran did try and attack two oil tankers in the Strait of Hormuz, causing damage to one of them, nearly missing the other, but perhaps causing a short spike in oil prices. In the meantime, President Trump

0: Time for another Fair Talk on KLAM from the Plymouth County Fairgrounds, brought to you by Jordan's Meat Market and 12th Street Touchless, Highway 75 Touchless Car and Pet Wash. Who are we talking to today?
1: Staff Sergeant Reed Harris, Monday 5th.
0: You know, the Air National Guard is here every year, and kind of one of the things you want to do is some exposure for the Guard and possibly some recruitment, right?
1: Yes, sir. We're out here doing some community relations, just kind of touching out, getting the word out there about the 1-5th and everything that the Guard can do.
0: What are some of the questions that you get asked about as far as recruitment is concerned?
1: Everything from can I fly a plane to what are you guys even, like, what is the Guard? The Guard is a part-time service for the Air Force. It's 1 week in a month, 2 weeks during the summer. And it's everything, like, personally, I'm a firefighter, to you can work in comm, like communications, or you can be a PA and be a journalist.
0: So are you looking at mainly high school kids are thinking of what the next step is, or what's the age group that we're talking about?
1: Yeah, mainly high school, but personally me, I went to college for 2 years at Iowa State and then joined the Guard. So anybody who's looking for a chance to get those education benefits or insurance or any benefit like that.
0: Okay, so does it involve a basic training as well if you decide that you would like to sign up?
1: Yes, sir. So you go to basic training, and then you go to your tech school, which is like basically a vocational school for your career, like chosen career field.
0: Okay, and then is it a full-time job, or it could be something that you could do as a weekend job? Tell me about that.
1: It can be both. I do it 1 week in a month, so I'm part-time, but you can do it full-time.
0: Okay, so if someone's interested on this and they can't talk to you at the fair, how do they get a hold of the Air Guard?
1: You can Google the 1-5th.

0: on Google, and the number that pops up is our recruiter, and he'll come talk to you and show you around base and hopefully get you enlisted in the National Guard.
1: Thanks for chatting with us. This has been another Fair Talk brought to you by Jordan's Meat Market and 12th Street Touchless Highway 75 Touchless Car and Pet Wash.
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blow. 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

0: area. Albinger, President Trump is warning a new round of strikes on Iran could happen as soon as this weekend.
1: Yesterday, he was at Camp David, where he held the first ever televised cabinet meeting there, pointing to a renewal of heavy strikes, signaling that there is no off-ramp to this conflict yet.
2: We're in there for 5 months, and I know people like to say, because we did a much bigger job, much more important job than we originally anticipated.
0: Fox's Alex Hogan. The president says Hamas has agreed to disarm, provided that Israel meet the conditions of the deal.
3: The president acknowledged there will be ups and downs in what is expected to be weeks of intense negotiations to decide what weapons will be turned over, to whom, and which nations will be on the ground to enforce the peace.
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6: I've heard people say that too much of anything is not good for you, baby. But

0: Yes, it's Plymouth County Fair time, and that means fantastic fair food. 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The Optimist Club and the gas station at the Pioneer Village offers grilled brats, ribeye sandwiches, grilled ribeye hamburgers, and kettle corn. And Rejoice Community Church will whip you up a fruit whip or smoothie, even an espresso smoothie. 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